0: A couple in a crash after drinking at a Christmas party has been jailed for 6 years. Sophie Hines also been banned from driving for a decade after hitting Jatinder Kaur and Satwant Singh in Fife last December. Their 10-year-old son was seriously injured. Well, the family's lawyer, Ryan Smith, spoke on his behalf outside Edinburgh Crown Court earlier.
1: Mum was always there for us with advice or just a sec on the phone. She always made things better. Nothing was ever too much trouble for our dad. He was a role model, showing us why working hard and supporting your family. He will be there with us as we reach life's big milestones.
0: Boots has been sold to the Canadian branch of the billionaire Weston family. The deal's worth more than £6.5 billion. And Southampton head coach Tonda Eckerts avoided an immediate touchline ban. Instead, it's suspended for 6 weeks for his role in the Spygate scandal where training sessions of rival teams were secretly filmed. He's also been fined £28,000. That's the latest. I'm Daryl Jackson.
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1: A gerbil. They were on sale.
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1: From the Sky News Centre at 2, lawyers for the death row inmate who survived two lethal injections say her recovery is unprecedented. Murderer Krista Pike has regained consciousness following the botched executions in Tennessee a week ago. Joel Zivit, a leading American anaesthetist, is questioning the method used.
2: What is hard is to kill someone without cruelty in a constitutional way. You know, people will sometimes use the language, they say, well, we're looking for a humane method of execution. And I'll tell you that, you know, the word humane, you know, has no meaning here.
1: The hearing's taking place later as Andrew Mountbatten-Windsor takes legal action against Thames Valley Police over his arrest 8 months ago. The former prince was detained on suspicion of misconduct in public office, which he denies. He's challenging the search warrants issued on properties in Sandringham and in Windsor. Prime Minister Andy Burnham's heading to Germany for talks with Chancellor Friedrich Merz later. Technology, industry, defence and security are all expected to be on the agenda. There's a warning: long delays in handing over patients from ambulances to hospitals are causing their condition to get worse or even die. Unison says car park care remains a huge problem. The union's national ambulance officer, Sharon Bandisher, says the situation is dire.
3: It's not just about having more ambulances. So we need more capacity in hospitals so ambulances can hand over the patients and get back on the road. So investing in staffing across A&E departments, hospital wards, and the ambulance services as well.
1: More than 700 people were arrested and hundreds of suspected stolen mobile phones seized in 1 month by the Met Police. It carried out operations including the arrest of a 21-year-old suspect who fled on an e-bike and jumped into a pond. And drivers are now able to see fuel prices on Google Maps. Ministers say households could save around £40 a year through greater transparency when it comes to prices. That's the latest. I'm Daryl Jackson.
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0: 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Through the night. You know what you're getting with a wedding. Wedding hats. A baby in a waistcoat crying throughout the vows. Themed tables. Awkward best man speech. The plus one.
1: Hello.
0: People dancing in a circle. Ruined rental suit. Sometimes in life you just know what you're getting. Like a luxury bed and a great night's sleep. You know what you're getting with Premier Inn.
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0: From the Sky News Centre at 3, lawyers for the death row inmate at the centre of a botched execution say she came close to having her life support switched off on Monday. A day later, convicted murderer Krista Pike regained consciousness and is now speaking. The 50-year-old survived two lethal injections in Tennessee a week ago. Her attorney, Randy Spivey, says she's still very ill.
1: She has pneumonia. She is not able to swallow yet, so she has not eaten. She cannot move either of her arms. Both of her arms and hands are tremendously swollen. We do know that there's a long road ahead.
0: A hearing will take place later as Andrew Mountbatten Windsor takes legal action against Thames Valley Police. The former prince was detained on suspicion of misconduct in public office earlier this year, which he denies. He's challenging the search warrants issued. Legal commentator Joshua Rosenberg explains what we can expect.
2: The idea is to look at the processes that the decision maker goes through. Were they reasonable? Did they take account of everything they should have taken into account? Did they take account of things that they shouldn't have taken into account? For example, the status of the person in this case. Did they go through the proper processes?
0: The Prime Minister Andy Burnham's in Germany today to meet Chancellor Friedrich Merz. The two leaders are launching a joint security pact to tackle cyber attacks and sabotage. Israel's expected to close the British consulate in East Jerusalem today in retaliation for the UK's ban on trade with Israeli settlements in the West Bank. It's separate to the UK embassy in Tel Aviv, which handles Britain's diplomatic relations with Israel. The company Boots has been sold to the Canadian branch of the mega-rich Western family. The deal's worth more than £6.5 billion. And Southampton boss Tonda Eckert's escaped an immediate ban from football following the spying scandal that saw the club thrown out of last season's championship playoffs. An independent FA commission's handed him a suspended six-week ban and a £28,000 fine. That's the latest. I'm Daryl Jackson.
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10: And now, the weather.
11: Outside, gloomy skies, a persistent drizzle, and a chilly wind blowing from the west, north, east, and south. But inside, temperatures of toasty warm, with a high chance of plush rugs, soft lighting, and snuggly throws. 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
3: From the Sky News Centre at 4, a Texas death row inmate's been put to death overnight by lethal injection, despite last-minute legal appeals following a botched execution in Tennessee last week. Jamal Howard, who was convicted of murder in 2000, was executed using the same drug Krista Pike survived two doses of on Wednesday. Lawyers for Pike say her recovery is unprecedented. Joel Zivit, a leading American anaesthetist, is questioning the methods.
4: What is hard is to kill someone without cruelty in a constitutional way. You know, people will sometimes use the language, they say, well, we're looking for a humane method of execution. And I'll tell you that, you know, the word humane, you know, has no meaning here.
3: A hearing's taking place later as Andrew Mountbatten-Windsor takes legal action against Thames Valley Police over his arrest 8 months ago. The former prince was detained on suspicion of misconduct in public office, which he denies. He's challenging the search warrants issued. The Prime Minister, Andy Burnham's heading to Germany later for talks with Chancellor Friedrich Merz. Technology, industry, defence and security are all on the agenda. There's a warning: long delays in handing over patients from ambulances to hospitals are causing their conditions to get worse or even die. Unison says car park care remains a huge problem. The union's national ambulance officer is Sharon Bandesher.
5: It's not just about having more ambulances. So we need more capacity in hospitals so ambulances can hand over the patients and get back on the road. So investing in staffing across A&E departments, hospital wards and the ambulance services as well.
3: More than 700 people were arrested and hundreds of suspected stolen mobile phones seized in 1 month by the Met Police. It carried out operations including the arrest of a 21-year-old suspect who fled on an e-bike and jumped into a pond. And drivers are now able to see live fuel prices on Google Maps. Ministers say households could save around £40 a year through greater transparency. That's the latest. I'm Daryl Jackson.
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19: From the Sky News Centre at 5, lawyers for the death row inmate at the centre of a botched execution say she came close to having her life support switched off on Monday. A day later, convicted murderer Krista Pike regained consciousness. The 50-year-old survived two lethal injections in Tennessee a week ago. Her attorney, Randy Spivey, says she's still very ill.
20: She has pneumonia. She is not able to swallow yet, so she has not eaten. She cannot move either of her arms. Both of her arms and hands are tremendously swollen. We do know that there's a long road ahead.
19: Well, meanwhile, Texas has carried out America's first execution overnight since Tennessee's failed attempt. Convicted murderer Jamal Howard received a lethal injection. Despite concerns, he faced the same risks as in the Krista Pike case. A hearing will take place later as Andrew Mountbatten-Windsor takes legal action against Thames Valley Police. The former prince was detained on suspicion of misconduct in public office earlier this year, which he denies. He's challenging the search warrants issued. Legal commentator Joshua Rosenberg explains what we can expect.
21: The idea is to look at the processes that the decision maker goes through. Were they reasonable? Did they take account of everything they should have taken into account? Did they take account of things that they shouldn't have taken into account? For example, the status of the person. person in this case, did they go through the proper processes?
19: The Prime Minister, Andy Burnham's in Germany today to meet Chancellor Friedrich Merz. The two leaders are launching a joint security pact to tackle cyber attacks and sabotage. Israel's expected to close the British consulate in East Jerusalem today in retaliation for the UK's ban on trade with Israeli settlements in the West Bank. It's separate to the UK embassy in Tel Aviv, which handles Britain's diplomatic relations with Israel. And Southampton boss Tonda Erkerts escaped an immediate ban from football following the spying scandal. An independent FA commissions handed him a suspended 6-week ban and a £28,000 fine. That's the latest. I'm Daryl Jones.
0: Ladies and gentlemen,
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0: from the Sky News Centre at 6. There's a warning that long delays in handing over patients from ambulances to hospitals are putting patients at risk. Unison says car park care remains a huge problem as patients wait in the back of vehicles and in corridors. The union's National Ambulance Officer, Sharon Bandesha, says the situation is dire.
1: It's not just about having more ambulances. So we need more capacity in hospitals so that ambulances can hand over the patients and get back on the road. So investing in staffing across A&E departments, hospital wards and the ambulance services as well.
0: The government's been approached for comments. Lawyers for the death row inmate at the centre of a botched execution in Tennessee say she came close to having her life support switched off on Monday. A day later, convicted murderer Krista Pike regained consciousness and is now speaking. Her attorney, Randy Spivey, says she's still very ill.
2: She has pneumonia. She is not able to swallow yet, so she has not eaten. She cannot move either of her arms. Both of her arms and hands are tremendously swollen. We do know that there's a long road ahead.
0: Elsewhere, part of Andrew Mountbatten-Windsor's case against Thames Valley Police will be heard in court later. He's challenging the legality of search warrants, which allowed officers to search properties in Sandringham and Windsor in February. He was arrested on suspicion of misconduct in public office and denies all wrongdoing. More than half of children in the UK who don't wear glasses have never had their eyes tested. Parents are being urged not to wait until their child develops an obvious problem. You'll now be able to view real-time fuel prices on Google Maps. Petrol and diesel costs will be displayed when you look up a nearby forecourt. And Jeremy Clarkson will grow and build his very own car using produce from his diddly squat farm. The presenter will go back to his motoring roots in a new special Prime Video episode. That's the latest. I'm Imani Rana.
3: 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Q Radio Breakfast with Connor and Amy. Coming up this morning.
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5: 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One more day.
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1: 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I take her car for MOT, but she would tend to do the cooking during the week.
2: He just does the MOT. When's the MOT? Is it once a year?
0: Once a year.
2: You've got a good mark.
0: Yeah.

0: 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Q Radio Breakfast with Connor and Amy. Coming up this morning.
1: Well, I've had a little preview to the rat line this morning, and there seems to be a domestic in the house about a particular blue job.
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2: Yes, the deadline is tomorrow. One more day.
1: It is tomorrow. 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
2: 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With Causeway Coast and Glens, always a hit. 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
2: Good morning. 6:30. Welcome to your Thursday morning. Connor Brennan with you. Good morning, Amy McGuckin.
3: Good morning, Connor Brennan. What's the crack with you today?
2: Rise and shine. Nicole has me on last night ordering a new contraption for the heating that she can control it with her phone.
3: Oh, that sounds good. Is that when you can preheat the house, maybe if you're out or something?
2: Well, it means that she can sit in bed, and if she's feeling a little cold, she can go tappy tap tap.
3: Beautiful.
2: Put the heat on, because that's what's been putting her off at the minute. We have a manual thermostat.
3: And you have to go and get it and walk in the freezing cold.
2: It's like a bit of an effort. And she's like, what about these things that you can control this with your phone? So she had me on searching Prime deals.
3: Yes, that's a gadget I could get on board with. So, I like the sound of it.
2: There you go. That was my day yesterday.
3: Lovely.
2: It is freezing, to be fair.
3: It is really getting chilly now. It's feeling crisp.
2: It is. Much crack from yesterday?
3: So yesterday was basically spent Q-factoring, looking at Q-factor auditions, yeah. Having a wee nosy through. I was going to go to the gym yesterday, didn't even do that. Jay made steak, chips and peppered sauce for dinner. Oh. What a weekend dinner for Wednesday night. It was lovely.
2: Yeah.
3: Really nice.
2: Is that an English dinner?
3: What? Steak and peppered sauce?
2: Steak, peppered sauce and chips. It just sounds is it not? No.
3: Steak and chips and peppered sauce.
2: An English dinner.
3: Why is that an English dinner?
2: Swap out the chips for, you know, mash or something like that, and then it's an Irish dinner. No.
3: That is a rogue
2: statement. Maybe it
3: what
2: is.
3: What do we think about this?
2: I don't know. Am I talking out of my backside this morning already?
3: You are?
2: Oh, okay. Sorry about that. Good morning, 6 a.m. Club. Welcome to the show.

0: Clean Bandit, Jess Glynn, Rother V. Good morning, it's a Curio Breakfast Show. Shout out to the 6am Club. And good morning to Bobby. Says, Connor, would you stop that talk with the English dinner that Amy had last night?
1: I thought people would be outraged at that. Yeah, steak with chips. Completely, like, that's, you see that on most menus.
0: I thought steak and chips was a real English thing, but
1: I don't know where you got that from. You do see that on most menus. And peppered sauce.
0: Bob says, Connor, wise up. If it was an English dinner, it would have beans or peas.
1: Oh, probably. Actually true, yeah. Yeah. You're thinking because English people have chips on a fry?
0: They,
1: I think, is that where you're getting that from?
0: They have chips with everything.
1: Possibly.
0: You know?
1: I do like chips, to be fair.
0: Salad chips.
1: You never know. They do have it with their breakfast, so yeah. But there was no beans.
0: Okay. Very good. I'm glad. Listen, it was
1: unreal. It was really good.
0: I had a baked potato, so.
1: I like a baked potato too.
0: There you go. I have made a mistake this morning already. I'm in some form, and it's only 20 to 7. I have deleted the Ratline beds from the system.
1: So that's like the wee Ratline jingle?
0: Yeah. Gone.
1: You know what that is?
0: Gone.
1: That's like when something happens and then you go, I'll do that tomorrow, which I did to myself with petrol.
0: Yes.
1: And then got into the car this morning and went, ooh. Do I have enough? And I did.
0: Petrol station roulette.
1: Yeah, but I knew it was going to be pretty psycho.
0: Yes, this happened yesterday. I deleted these, in fact, and I went, I have plenty of time to get them back. And I forgot. I will get them back. We will get the Ratline open before 7 this morning. Thank you.
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2: Yes, download that Q Radio app, go up to the top right hand corner of the app, there's a little speech bubble, click on that and send us a voice note of your most angry rant. Get that off your chest. Can I just say, while we've been doing the rant line, anytime something annoys me and I get really angry about it, I'm like, oh, don't be angry, you can use it for the rant line, get it off your chest.
0: That's a good idea. What are we getting on about this morning?
3: Connor, Amy, I have to put our bins out every single week. One week is the blue bin, blue and brown bin. The next week is the black bin. And that's my job. I have to do that every single week. I don't know why my beautiful wife, Stephanie, doesn't have time between her two jobs, looking after our daughter, cleaning the house, washing the dishes and cooking the food. I don't know, I'm making my lunches. I don't know why she doesn't have time, just a couple of minutes a week to put the bins out. I have to do it every single week.
0: Disgrace.
3: That's from Johnny Quinn and Kilkade.
0: Johnny Quinn.
2: What a life, what a hard life that you live. You know, I'm so glad that you've got that off your chest.
0: That poor man.
2: You know, you poor guy.
0: You know, can we light a candle for Johnny Quinn this morning?
2: Yeah, I'm feeling for you this morning, Johnny.
0: Send us your best rant line. We could be hearing from you soon.
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0: my mind. 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
1: 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I'm calling him DK now.
2: I did see you hesitate before you said that there, so you're abbreviating. It's Dermot Kennedy. I was thinking, who's that? And then I heard the name of the song. I was like, oh, yes.
1: I know. Yeah, he's hurt his vocal cords, I think.
2: Oh,
1: he's awful worried.
2: Connor,
1: yeah,
2: have you sent him a DM?
1: I did, actually, yeah.
2: Did you wish him
1: I
2: well?
1: I did. I haven't got a reply yet. But anyway, on the way after 7 o'clock on the Q-Radio Breakfast Show this morning, I guess we'll have another little peek at the Q-Factor contestants, will we?
2: Yes, I've been loving this.
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6: From the Q Radio newsroom at 7 o'clock, I'm Jane Veitch and these are your top stories this morning. A renewed appeal for information has been made into the shooting of a part-time UDR soldier in County Tyrone over 36 years ago. Thomas Jamieson was killed in March 1990 on the Castle Caulfield Road between Castle Caulfield and Donoughmore. He was a married father of three children. The shooting was believed to have been carried out by the IRA. Prime Minister Andy Burnham's in Germany today to meet Chancellor Friedrich Merz. The two leaders are launching a joint security pack to tackle cyber attacks and sabotage from foreign rivals, particularly Russia. They'll also discuss ongoing support for Ukraine and rising instability in the Middle East. It's claimed households are nearly £3,000 worse off than they would have been without the cost of living crisis. The Resolution Foundation reckons the UK has suffered the equivalent of 13 years of normal inflation in just five. In international news, a judge has ordered Tennessee authorities to preserve evidence around the botched execution of Krista Pike. She survived two lethal injections, with her lawyers saying the execution team failed to notice that the IV lines were not correctly placed. Pike is now awake and speaking in hospital. Her lawyers say she has extensive damage to her arms. Sky's David Blevins says this is an emotionally charged case.
7: Krista Pike and her then boyfriend were convicted of murdering 19-year-old Colleen Slemmer back in 1995, and the victim's family demands justice. Pike's lawyer has met that demand with a question: how much suffering is enough?
6: Belfast is to get its first Ulster Scots street signs under the City Council's dual language signage policy. They're going to be put up on Ravenscroft Avenue off the Upper Newton Arts Road and Bearsbridge Road in East Belfast. And finally, the Bendy Tree in Newcastle County Down has won this year's UK Tree of the Year contest. The Witch Elm is the first ever tree here in Northern Ireland to be crowned the winner of the Woodland Trust's annual competition. Well, that is your headline news at 7 o'clock. I've got more local stories next.
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6: The Council is hosting a series of online information sessions this month about the Coleraine Future Town Fund. It's an opportunity for residents to hear about potential investment opportunities. The first two sessions begin at 1 and 7pm this Monday. More information is available on the Council's website. And pupils across Northern Ireland are being challenged to develop innovative potential solutions to real-world problems of the future. 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Entries close on the 6th of November. Shortlisted finalists will then be invited to a showcase and awards event in Derry, Londonderry. For further details, check the Future Focus Schools Challenge website.
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6: Southampton boss Tunde Eckert has escaped an immediate ban after the Spygate scandal that saw the club thrown out of last season's Championship playoffs. An independent FA commission has handed the German a suspended six-week ban and a £28,000 fine after he admitted misconduct charges relating to the observation of opponents' training sessions. And two-time major champion John Rahm is set to leave the LIV Golf Tour. The Spaniard has revealed he's unhappy with the terms being offered for the proposed relaunch of the breakaway circuit. And then finally, Tyson Fury and Anthony Joshua's long-awaited heavyweight showdown in Cardiff is likely to start in the early hours of the morning on December the 12th. Plans submitted to Cardiff Council show the ring walks are scheduled to start at around 1 a.m. Well, that's your news and sport at 7 on Q. I'm Jane Veitch. I will have headlines at half past.
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9: Good morning. A dry, bright start, then rain spreading from the west. A maximum temperature of 13 degrees.
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0: Fenzer, Olivia Dean Remy, and good morning. 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
1: It's time to face
0: So we spent most of yesterday afternoon locked away, didn't we?
2: Oh, we absolutely did. We were having a look at some of the Q Factor auditions, the little videos that people have been sending in, and it was brilliant.
0: Oh, it's so good, you know. And come Friday, which is tomorrow.
2: Oh my goodness, it's tomorrow.
0: At 9:30, the entries will close. And then we are being ushered into a top secret room with the suits and with HR to finalise the final 10.
2: And as I said yesterday, if you've watched the DCC, it's just going to be like that. We're going to be sitting and we'll be like, yes, no, yes, no. There'll be deliberations.
0: Yeah.
2: It's going to be so good. So then by tomorrow afternoon, we will really have our final 10, which we will be able to announce next week.
0: Yeah, very exciting. And then we'll have different challenges and things for them as we go.
2: Let me tell you, it's very exciting.
0: Let's hear from some more of the applicants, shall we?
1: The Q Factor. Who should win? Who do you want to wake up with every morning?
3: I'm pretty easygoing. I like having a laugh. I like being around people. And I'd say that I'm someone that can have a conversation with pretty much anyone.
4: And I'm so glad to be here, guys. Get your request in this Friday morning. So kick back, relax, and we're going to start off with a little bit of MJ.
5: Is it too early for a Christmas song? That is the question I want to know. If you agree with me, if I can play a Christmas song, I will play one before the end of the show.
6: But is that very egotistical? 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
7: I don't know how to describe me, maybe like a Rolo. I'm hard on the outside, but I'm actually soft and gooey on the inside. So once you get to know me, I would certainly be likely to say what I think because I can be brutally honest.
8: Sick!

0: Emily Sande next to me. Good morning. It's the Curio Breakfast Show. Welcome along. 20 past 7. A little later on the show, we're going to be chatting. Well, Amy's got workmen in the house. Oh, la la.
1: Yes.
0: The Snickers trousers are in. And we're going to be talking about...
1: Don't make it weird when I go home and the workmen are there.
0: You know, look at that big wrench. We're going to be chatting about etiquette with the workmen and the certain rules around feeding them, we'll say.
1: Yeah. Yeah,
0: I mean, it sounds like a zoo, don't
1: I? I know, you've been reading too many of these sort of books or
0: the
1: something.
0: The workmen. What books?
1: I don't know, these saucy books.
0: Fantasy novels.
1: It sounds like it, just the way you're saying this.
0: Anyway, more on that in a little bit. Entertainment news coming up before 8 this morning. I heard something on the way in today. Hopefully you've dug this out for me. Jeremy Clarkson has a new TV show coming, and he's gone back to cars.
1: Sort of.
0: Okay.
1: Sort of.
0: Looking forward to that.
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0: Speaking of cars, many about this morning?
1: Not that many about, actually. It's busy in the usual spots. The M2, it's slow approaching the Nelson Street off slip, and the West Link, of course, that's going towards York Street. Apart from that, traffic doesn't look too bad, but if you do see anything, you can let us know about it. 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

0: Security of Breakfast. Good morning. Take that. Relight my fire. Thursday at 7:30 now, Jane Veitch has got her headlines.
1: Good morning, Connor. Well, a renewed appeal for information has been made into the shooting of a part-time UDR soldier in County Tyrone over 36 years ago. Thomas Jameson was killed back in March 1990 on the Castle Caulfield Road between Castle Caulfield and Donoughmore, and it's believed the shooting was carried out by the IRA. And then in national news, the Prime Minister is in Germany today to meet the Chancellor Friedrich Merz. The two leaders, they're launching a joint security pact to tackle cyber attacks and sabotage from foreign rivals, particularly Russia. And then back here, guys, Belfast is to get its first Ulster Scots street signs, and they're going to be put up on Ravenscroft Avenue off the Upper Newtownards Road and Bearsbridge Road in East Belfast. And then finally, one more just while I'm here. The Bendy Tree in Newcastle, County Down. Are you familiar with it, Connor?
2: I've heard of it.
0: I am not familiar with the Bendy Tree.
1: I thought you were from that neck of the woods.
0: I am from that neck of the woods.
1: So, the Bendy Tree has won this year's UK Tree of the Year.
0: Oh, wow.
1: And it's a witch elm, and it's the first time a tree from Northern Ireland has been crowned the winner of the Woodland Trust's annual competition.
0: And
1: it
0: must be
1: pretty good.
0: What makes a tree a winning tree,
1: so
0: then?
1: So, it is... I'm surprised. You probably do know what it kind of stretches
0: over. I don't.
1: I'm telling
0: you, I went to school in Newcastle.
1: It's a
0: much-loved
1: feature of the promenade. It's weathered extreme coastal gusts.
0: Yes.
1: And it's been around for more than 150 years. It's got a horizontal trunk.
2: Yes. If you have time, Google it this morning. It sort of looks like it's completely. It should. Yeah. It looks like it should topple over, but it hasn't.
1: Yeah. It's sort. That trunk is literally horizontal.
0: Can I tell you something? Yes. I grew up in Newcastle. I went to school
1: You've
0: in Newcastle.
1: You've never sought shelter under the Bendy Tree?
0: That is the first time I have saw that tree in my entire life. Has the tree always been bendy? Or did it just turn bendy in later life?
2: You would imagine it's been there for quite a while.
1: Well, I don't think that
2: level... It's 150 years old.
1: That level of bendiness wouldn't happen overnight, so I suspect during your lifetime it's always been bendy.
0: I have never noticed that tree before in my life, and it's right on the promenade.
2: Now it's got some recognition. I'm sure I've walked by that many times too, and I've never noticed it actually.
1: Well, you'll notice it the next time you're
0: done. I'll see it next time. So what does it get? Does it get a plaque or something?
1: I suppose, yes. It just gets the kudos of being the tree.
0: A load of people are going to go down now and wreck it.
2: Hopefully they don't wreck it. No, I don't be doing that.
0: Yeah.
2: Just like the big fish.
0: Just like the big
2: all the
0: big
2: things
0: fish.
2: People want to go and see.
0: I know.
2: Nobody wreck the Bendy Tree. That would be a real shame.
0: Did you say it's an elm tree?
1: Witch elm.
0: Oh, it's
1: W-Y-C-H.
0: A witch.
1: Now, don't ask me details about elm tree. Although it did survive Dutch elm disease.
0: Wow.
1: A fungus that destroyed almost most of the 30 million elms in the UK.
0: Wow, that is some tree.
2: That's pretty impressive.
1: After it was imported from America in the 60s. So there you go.
0: All right.
1: Some fun arboreal facts for you this morning.
0: It took more than 30% of the national public vote, I see here as well.
1: So
0: it's a public vote. Very good. Thank you very much.
1: The Bendy Tree.
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0: Dua Lipa, Train and Season on the Curio Breakfast Show, the Bendy Tree in Newcastle.
1: Connor, I think the Bendy Tree is the tree beside the leisure centre, you know, the one that's the wind is taking it and it's like coming out onto the road. And then all the world, the motorbikes are on a Sunday.
0: Yeah, that's exactly where it is. And I thought, there's no way that's been there forever.
1: Yes, Connor, it's always been there. When we used, when I walked home from school and we were in Shimna, we used to stand under it if it was raining.
2: Never
3: Connor,
2: seen
3: people from Newcastle are outraged at you. You were at Shimna.
0: I know, I was, yeah. But yeah, I would have walked past it hundreds and hundreds of times.
3: Never
0: thousands of
3: it.
0: Times. Never noticed it. Never noticed it. And there's somebody, there's Sharon. Sharon voted for the Bendy Tree.
3: Oh, brilliant. I never saw the vote. Where was this?
0: Our algorithms are different.
3: Yeah. I never saw this vote.
0: Where would one vote? Does it come out in an email? Was that a WhatsApp group of the National Tree Lovers? Was it
3: maybe like a Facebook
0: link?
3: Facebook people
0: it
3: were
0: sounds,
3: sharing
0: you know
3: or
0: what
3: something?
0: It is. That sounds like a Facebook thing, doesn't it?
3: Yeah, that people were sharing.
0: Very good.
3: Possibly.
0: Listen, that's good. You know, hopefully.
3: People sending in photos of the tree. Thanks very much.
0: Yeah.
3: It is lovely.
0: Hopefully it'll get a bit more popularity now and get a bit of recognition than it
3: people
0: clearly,
3: will be going to see it now, yeah.
0: It clearly deserves. You know, you get a bit of everything on this show, you know.
3: Tree knowledge.
0: Kevin Little, Curio Breakfast.

0: Kevin, it'll turn me on the Q-Radio Breakfast Show. Thanks again to Sharon from Newcastle who voted for the Bendy Tree. And yes, it was the local Facebook page shared it. Great to know that size doesn't always matter.
1: Great to know, Sharon. Thank you so much. Yeah.
0: It's not always about the big tree. It's not always about the height, you know?
1: Yeah.
0: It's the Bendy Tree that won.
1: The Bendy Tree that won. There we are. A lesson to us all.
0: So that's it. That's that covered, I think. There's nothing more to add about the Bendy Tree. But
1: not
0: well
1: really.
0: Done. I'm sure the people of Newcastle, the good people of Newcastle and County Down are waking up very proud this morning.
1: They should be.
0: Entertainment news before 8 o'clock this morning. What have you got for us?
1: So we have a little bit about Jeremy Clarkson and a new programme surrounding cars. A new series of one of my favourite films from back in the day. And Traders back on tonight.
0: More next.
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1: Good morning. The M1 is slow. That's going from around Sprucefield to Junction 6 at Saintfield. That's eastbound. The M2 approaching the Nelson Street off slip. The West Link towards York Street. And the A2 Belfast Road. That's going from Hollywood to the Tillysburn roundabout Belfast bound. If you've spotted anything else this morning, you can let us know about it whenever it's safe to do so. The Q Radio travel line is 90 89 0110.
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0: from right here in Northern Ireland and around the world.
1: First up, Connor, you got a little bit excited thinking this was a full series. It's not, unfortunately. So Jeremy Clarkson, he's going to return to cars in a new Clarkson's Farm special, Jeremy Grows a Car. So it's going to be one standalone episode of Clarkson's Farm, like a special.
2: He grows a car.
1: That's what it's called. It's called Jeremy Grows a car. It's called that because he is going to use a base of a Jaguar F-Type, and he plans to attempt to grow and build his very own car from produce grown at Diddley Scott Farm.
2: Oh, okay.
1: So he's going to fit out the car with a leather interior.
2: Okay.
1: Which I don't... I got from the cows.
2: Well,
1: isn't that awful though?
2: Yeah, okay.
1: But anyway, that's just the circle of life. And wool carpets.
2: It's the circle of life, is it?
1: Well,
2: one day you're in a field eating grass, next day you end up as a seat in a
1: Jaguar F-Type.
2: Wow.
1: And then wool carpets produced on the farm, of course. He's going to grow flax fibre, which he will turn into a flax composite as an alternative to carbon fibre.
2: Okay, it sounds class.
1: It does sound pretty cool.
2: It's going to be good. I'm going to watch that, definitely.
1: She's lovely. I'm very excited about this news. So a series adaptation of Angus Thong's and Full Frontal Snogging. You never remember that? That was a really, really good film.
2: I don't
1: back
2: think
1: in the
2: I
1: day.
2: Was the demographic for that.
1: Probably not. So a series is in the works. Netflix have ordered a pilot. It was based on novels originally, and then it was a movie in 2008. Aaron Taylor Johnson, he played the guy in it that everybody fancied.
2: Mm.
1: So production for the show is going to take place this year in the UK. So it was all just confirmed yesterday.
2: Very good.
1: Then, of course, Connor, I hope you've caught up.
2: I watched the first episode last night. I haven't got to watch the second one yet. I'll watch it a little later. Celebrity Traitors. Unbelievable cast.
1: Yeah, it's an unbelievable cast this year. James Blunt, Rob Beckett, Ramesh Ranganathan, Maya Jama, Joanne McNally. They're just some of the celebs.
2: Yeah, I love James Blunt.
1: Yeah.
2: I love James Blunt.
1: He's
2: before
1: cool.
2: Before there was Dermot Kennedy, there was James Blunt.
1: Oh.
2: That Back to Bedlam album, I will still put that on once a month.
1: I think he's strategically put new music out at the minute as well.
2: Very
1: because
2: clever.
1: He knows everyone's talking about him and thinking about
2: and
1: him.
2: He's funny.
1: He's funny. He lives in Ibiza, you know.
2: Yeah, I did know that,
1: interesting
2: actually.
1: Fact about James Blunt. Yeah, so if you haven't watched the first two episodes, you're going to need to binge them today and catch up on BBC One tonight. So it was a really exciting first two episodes. If you've only seen one, you need to watch the other one.
2: The first one, and I won't give spoilers in case, like us, you're still catching up, but what one of them does, I think it was the first time it's ever happened in the castle.
1: Yes, you've seen that,
2: and
1: okay.
2: That guy is, he is brilliant. He is so good. He's so funny.
1: I don't, there's something I'm not sure.
2: He loves it. He's so sinister.
1: Sorry if you don't
2: he's
1: know
2: like,
1: what we're talking about. But
2: he's evil. It's great. It's so good.
1: There's something that annoys me about him. Sorry.
2: Okay.
1: I don't know. We'll see. We'll see how it goes. I'm really looking forward to that tonight.
2: That is you. Caught up for now. Q Radio Entertainment News. 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

0: Cuberty, your breakfast. Good morning. On the way after 8 o'clock, Amy's got some workmen in the house.
1: Yes, we're talking workmen. What?
0: Do you love the workmen in the house? Walking around in the Snickers trousers.
1: Don't make it weird because I have to go home to my house, you know?
0: And their tools out. Do you love it?
1: You're making it weird. You're making it weird for me now whenever I return. And if they have Q Radio on, I apologise.
0: What is the etiquette for having workmen in the house? Specifically, we're going to be talking about lunch and dinners.
1: Yes, teas and coffees, lunches and dinners.
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17: From the Q Radio newsroom at 8 o'clock, I'm Jane Veitch and these are your top stories this morning. A renewed appeal for information has been made into the shooting of a part-time UDR soldier in County Tyrone over 36 years ago. Thomas Jameson was killed in March 1990 on the Castle Caulfield Road between Castle Caulfield and Donoughmore. He was a married father of three children. The shooting was believed to have been carried out by the IRA. Prime Minister Andy Burnham's in Germany today to meet Chancellor Friedrich Merz. The two leaders are launching a joint security pack to tackle cyber attacks and sabotage from foreign rivals, particularly Russia. They'll also discuss ongoing support for Ukraine and the rising instability in the Middle East. It's claimed households are nearly £3,000 worse off than they would have been without the cost of living crisis. The Resolution Foundation reckons that the UK has suffered the equivalent of 13 years of normal inflation in just five. In international news, a judge has ordered Tennessee authorities to preserve evidence around the botched execution of Krista Pike. She survived two lethal injections, with her lawyers saying the execution team failed to notice the IV lines were not correctly placed. Sky's US correspondent David Blevins says this is an emotionally charged case.
18: Krista Pike and her then boyfriend were convicted of murdering 19-year-old Colleen Slemmer back in 1995, and the victim's family demands justice. Pike's lawyer has met that demand with a question: how much suffering is enough?
17: The Foreign Secretary has insisted the building holding the British consulate in East Jerusalem is open, but will now be known by a new name. Ed Miliband says it will be called the UK Mission Jerusalem. Israel had ordered the consulate to close in retaliation for the UK's decision to sanction Israeli settlements in the occupied West Bank. Back here, Belfast is to get its first Ulster Scots street signs under the City Council's dual language signage policy. They will be put up on Ravenscroft Avenue off the Upper Newtownards Road and the Bearsbridge Road in East Belfast. And then finally, the Bendy Tree in Newcastle, County Down, has won this year's UK Tree of the Year contest. The Witch Elm is the first ever tree in Northern Ireland to be crowned the winner of the Woodland Trust's annual competition. That is your headline news at 8. I've got more local stories next.
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17: The Council is hosting a series of online information sessions this month about the Coleraine Future Town Fund. It's an opportunity for residents to hear about potential investment opportunities. The first two sessions begin at 1 and 7pm this Monday. More information is available on the Council's website. And pupils across Northern Ireland are being challenged to develop innovative potential solutions to real-world problems of the future. Children in years 5 to 10 can now apply for the Future Focus Schools Challenge. Entries close on the 6th of November. Shortlisted finalists will then be invited to a showcase and awards event in Derry, Londonderry. For further details, check the Future Focus Schools Challenge website.
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17: Southampton boss Tonda Eckert has escaped an immediate ban after the Spygate scandal that saw the club thrown out of last season's Championship playoffs. An independent FA commission has handed the German a suspected six-week ban and a £28,000 fine after he admitted a misconduct charge relating to the observation of opponents' training sessions. And the most successful manager in history, Sir Alex Ferguson, has described Cristiano Ronaldo and Wayne Rooney as the best players in Europe during their years together at Manchester United. Sir Alex, who managed United from 86 to 2013, has been speaking at the launch of his new book, Games of My Life. In the memoir, he talks about a special goal where the pair combined against Bolton at Old Trafford back in 2007.
20: It's funny that got a guy from Liverpool, and a fresh young boy, 6 foot two, kid from Portugal, can combine like they did in that particular game. It was fantastic.
17: Well, that is your news and sport at 8 on Q. I'm Jane Veitch, back again at 8:30.
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17: Thanks, Jane. A dry, bright start, then rain spreading from the west. A maximum temperature of 13 degrees.

0: Henderson and Ghost. Good morning. It's Security of Breakfast Show, 10 past 8 with Connor and Amy. Amy has got some workmen in the house today.
1: There have been workmen in the house for the past couple of days, actually.
0: And what are they doing?
1: They're actually painting.
0: Okay. Painters, eh?
1: Yeah.
0: We know what them painters are like.
1: What are they like?
0: Oh. But I want you. You'll find out.
1: We're speaking it really strange. I was basically asking him because I was saying, you know, when there's somebody in the house and you just want to make sure that they're okay. And I walked in and said, would you like a wee cup of tea? As you do. And then I walked out and thought, never offered biscuits or anything. That's awful. Yeah. I have to make sure I offer biscuits.
0: Yes, absolutely. We need to establish the rules this morning. How much are you expected to feed the workmen when they're running the house? So tea or coffee, obviously, fair enough.
1: That one's a given. You
0: biscuits,
1: have to do tea.
0: Absolutely. But are you making lunch? Are you making sandwiches? Are you making a fry?
1: A fry?
0: How far does this go?
1: Well, you see, this workman was actually in the kitchen, so it was quite difficult. That's my excuse. They were painting the kitchen, so everything was covered.
0: Okay.
1: So I could get at the kettle and the cupboard.
0: There's the pressure also if you have multiple workmen in the house of remembering everyone's order. Who takes milk, who takes sugar. You know, your house turns into a cafe real quick. That stress, that pressure. And the big thing is, what if the workmen are still there at dinner time? Because
1: surely they're not.
0: If the workmen are...

0: Bruno Mars, I Just Might. Good morning, it's a Curie Breakfast Show, 8:15. It's Thursday morning. Amy's got some workmen round. I just might. And what is the etiquette? What is the standard for the workmen? Are you making them tea? Are you making them lunch? What should we be doing? Hello, Josh.
1: Connor, Amy, as a plumber, I'll tell you now, not in a bad way, but if you don't make a cup of tea or coffee, or at least offer one, you will be talked about.
0: Ooh.
1: Customers do go above and beyond, give you breakfast, you know, pancakes or whatever, offer you lunch and all. But yes, a cup of tea, well fueled on coffee and tea, and you'll not go wrong.
2: So you don't even need to do the biscuits and stuff like that? Is that just like going the extra mile?
0: Maybe it is. Caroline says the key is if you feed your workmen, they will do a better job. They will return quicker for future jobs.
2: True, actually.
0: And they will not let you down. I have made fries, chicken curry, baked them buns and cakes.
2: Baked buns?
0: That is outstanding.
2: No, that's just putting the rest of us to shame. We have a message in tea, coffee, biscuits only. That's more than I get working in the NHS. Well, fair enough. Well,
0: and then there's the flip side to it.
3: Connor, are you totally bonkers? Whenever you go to work, does anybody turn around and say to you, oh, here, do you want me to get your lunch for you? Do you want me to get your dinner? Do you want me to get you a cup of tea? No. You know where the cat lives. If you want a cup of tea, you make your own tea. You bring your own lunch with you. You make sure you're out of the house at dinner time to let the family have their dinner. You don't offer the workmen food whenever they're around doing

0: a job that you're paying them for. Silly.
1: Do you know what this is like? It's like, you know when you go to the zoo and there's signs up and it's like, do not feed the animals?
2: Yeah, that's what this is like.
1: It's like, do not feed the workmen.
2: What I would be worried about is, you know, you're setting a standard also for yourself. You know, if one day you have buns and cakes and sandwiches, then they'll be, you know, they'll arrive to work the next day, you know, expecting that. So then you're going to have to keep that standard
1: you
2: up.
1: You are. That is very true, actually. Hi, Kirsty.
3: Hi, guys. As a farmer's wife, now, might be a wee bit different, but whenever there's a test where the vet's there all day, or we have a contractor putting in silage, full-on spud dinner, chops, the works is made for everyone. And if they're there at supper time, a full-on supper is purchased. As in, we go for a chippy tea.
1: Wow.
2: That's unreal. So they're getting a spud dinner at lunchtime is what I'm just realising.
1: Spud dinner with pork chops at lunch and then a chippy tea. Unbelievable. Rihanna, Umbrella.

0: Gala on the Curio Breakfast Show. Good morning. Some of these are absolutely amazing. What is the etiquette for having workmen around at the house?
1: We're talking about what do you give them? Do you give them tea, coffee, biscuits? There's Riley. Hi, guys. I always fire up the barbecue for them. Rory and Colrain. That's insane.
0: That's
1: getting the barbecue
0: level. That is crazy work. Colette says, I had a painter come round early on a Sunday morning to finish off the living room. I was cooking a fry for my husband and I asked the painter, did he want breakfast? He sat for an hour. Then the cheeky so-and-so charged me for that hour.
1: No!
0: I'm telling you, that is painters. That is painters.
1: No, don't be saying that, Connor. Nobody will want to come round to your house now.
0: Well, here's another painter. I had a painter who was just doing a couple of hours each night after work. He ended up becoming like part of the family because he was there every evening. He sat down. He had dinner with us. He was there for about 2 weeks because I think he enjoyed having the food.
1: Aww.
0: I also had another painter who drank that much tea that it got to the point where he was coming in and asking me, did I want a cup of tea? So I just let him at it. And I think when I was there one day, I counted 16 cups of tea.
1: Oh my word, that's insane.
0: And I definitely think he drank more than I didn't see. So there you go.
1: Jay had somebody I remember around at the house once and he ended up inviting him around to the pub on the Friday and they went for a drink.
0: No.
1: Yeah, so there's... I remember him doing that, yeah.
0: Wow, that is very Jay behaviour.
1: It is.
0: Hello to... Oh, keep me anonymous. Years ago, the window cleaner was at the house while Dad was out milking cows. Mum was in the house having dinner and Dad's dinner was in the oven for him when he came in. Mum offered the window cleaner dinner out of manners, thinking he would say no.
1: Oh.
0: To which he accepted. And Mum had to give him Dad's out of the oven.
1: That is so good. And then your poor dad comes back in, no dinner, and the window cleaner's
0: no
1: sitting
0: dinner.
1: There.
0: The
1: That's
0: window
1: so
0: cleaner,
1: good.
0: Like, that is...
1: Well, you know, if you offer, you have to be aware that people might say yes.
0: Yeah. We'll do one more for now. Good morning, Jay.
2: Good morning, Amy and Connor. As much as I would love to join you two on the radio in the mornings, I have a very busy business. However, it is the best Windows Boys. I would like to take you through yesterday. So, got to the homeowner's property, was offered a tier of coffee immediately, but I don't like having it first thing in the morning. So she was back out an hour later, had the kettle on, tea was brought out, it was lovely. And then lunchtime came and I'd come these two glorious pepperoni pizzas and more tea.
0: Wow.
2: That is the standard set. So look, Amy, if you haven't left a wee teapot of tea, some biggies, on a pepperoni pizza on the way. Unfortunately, you haven't met the bar. Like, but you two have a lovely day.
1: I'm going to have to stop somewhere on the way home then.
0: Pepperoni
1: pizzas. I feel like I'm going to need to start like baking again. And
0: there's boys out here firing up the barbecue for the builders.
1: The barbecue for some reason I feel like is the most insane one.
0: Give those coming in. 077-02-687-001. We're asking you this morning, what do you do for the workmen running the house? Also the tradies, we'd love to hear from you. Even the electricians, we joke, of course. Or the painters, sorry, it was the painters was the butt of joke this morning. What's the best or strangest hospitality that you've ever had?
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1: Good morning. We had a message in there that there's been an accident that's on the Stewartstown Road. Twinbrook just happened at the centre, so we'll keep you updated on that. The M1 is slow. That's going from Sprucefield to Junction 6 at Saintfield eastbound. The M1 from Junction 2, Stockmans, to Junction 1 at Broadway. The M2 approaching the Nelson Street offslip. The M3, that's Laggan Bridge towards the York Street Westlink offslip. The Westlink towards York Street. The Belfast Road, that's the A2, going from Hollywood to the Tillysburn roundabout Belfast bound. 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

0: Oasis and Roll With It on the Q-Radio Breakfast Show. Good morning. Half past eight, Thursday morning, Jim Veitch has got her headlines.
1: Good morning again, Connor. Well, a renewed appeal for information has been made into the shooting of a part-time UDR soldier in County Tyrone over 36 years ago. Thomas Jameson was killed back in March 1990 near Castle Caulfield, and it's believed the shooting was carried out by the IRA. In national news, Andy Burnham, he's in Germany today to meet the Chancellor, Friedrich Merz. They're going to discuss a joint security pact to tackle cyber attacks and sabotage from foreign rivals, particularly Russia. And then in other international news, a judge has ordered Tennessee authorities to preserve evidence around the botched execution of Krista Pike. She has survived two lethal injections, and her lawyers are saying the execution team failed to notice that the IV lines were not correctly placed. Back here, Belfast is getting its first Ulster Scots street signs, and they're going to be put up on Ravenscroft Avenue off the Upper Newton Arts Road and on the Bearsbridge Road in East Belfast. And then finally, guys, we can now see fuel prices on Google Maps.
2: Oh?
1: And this has been a move hailed by the government as a game changer. So, so basically, if you search for petrol stations on your Google Maps, you can see...
2: Oh, no way. That's good.
1: The prices. So now it's a legal requirement for UK forecourts to add their prices to Brilliant. Fuel Finder within 30 minutes of changing them. So the data for Fuel Finder is providing the data to Google Maps.
2: Oh, yeah. That's really good. I wonder,
1: Google Maps.
2: And so it comes up to you?
1: Yeah, it does come up.
2: Great. That's really good.
0: Look at that. Modern technology doing nice things.
2: Yeah.
0: Handy things. Like handy men.
2: Mm-hmm.
0: We're chatting on the show this morning, Jane Veitch. What do you offer? Jane has got her head in her hands here.
2: Jane, what do you offer the workmen?
0: In your house.
2: Or women?
0: Yes, of course. Let's not forget the work women out there.
1: Work all day. What, in terms of refreshments,
2: so
1: I would
2: offer.
0: The
2: workmen are in the house, Jane. You're popping in saying, hey, hope you're getting on all right. What are you offering them?
1: I would offer tea and coffee. A biscuit. I mean, I'm not going to start making a full dinner or anything.
2: So we have had people in the do. I wouldn't have thought to make dinner, but apparently some people are providing pepperoni pizzas. They're firing up the barbecue.
0: Yes.
1: No.
0: If I was coming round to Jane Veitch's house.
1: Tea and coffee and biscuits. I think that's reasonable.
2: I've been round at Jane Veitch's house and I did get tea and coffee and sourdough.
0: Well, this is the thing. This is what
1: this
0: I'm
1: is
0: thinking.
1: After our run, yeah.
0: After, you know, listening to Jane Veitch on the radio, if I'm in my white van and I'm on my way to Jane Veitch's house with my tools, I would not be expecting a ham sandwich. In fact, I've made a menu, Jane, so this is the minimum expectation.
2: This
0: now.
2: Is what you would like? Okay, Connor.
0: This is what Jane Veitch, I think, will be serving up in her house.
1: Right, go ahead.
0: So to start, we're going with a warm goat's cheese tart with caramelised onion and a rocket salad.
1: Wow, very pleasant,
0: And then
1: yes.
0: we're getting into a nice pan-seared salmon on a bed of asparagus.
2: Is that what you were doing out there, yes. Connor?
0: Yes, with lemon bird. And then if to stay for dinner... Then
2: that was only lunch?
0: Yeah.
1: That's quite a substantial lunch to me.
0: If they stay for dinner, then it's beef wellington with dauphinoise. What do you call them?
2: Dauphinoise
0: potatoes. A nice little red wine jus.
1: Beautiful. Connor, I love the way that you obviously assume that I'm a good cook.
2: Yeah, of course, Jim.
0: Well, you would have people... Staff. Bring it. Staff. Yes. You would have staff.
1: Obviously, yes. So are you offering to come round and twiddle my pipes then to get this offering?
0: What did she just say to me?
2: He is, Jim.
0: Twiddle my pipes. Wow.

0: 8:38 Thursday morning.
1: Is the Diet Coke ad man coming to Jane Beach's house to work on the plumbing or the electricity or something? Or why is that the jingle for a workman coming to somebody's house?
2: I thought it was a good music to use. You know, that's what you sort of imagine, like the workman.
0: Yeah, to twiddle her pipes, right?
2: That's what she said.
0: Oh, wow. Jane Veitch, there really is the gift that keeps on giving. More of your workman stories.
3: Marcus Strabane here. Back in the day, we used to do a lot of house executive repaints and stuff. And we had this guy from Oma Jerry work for us. And he used to go in and knock the door for the kettle and say, "Honey, I'm home." And he took a particular liking to this girl in Derry one time, and he knocked her door every morning, "Honey, I'm home." And this particular day, her husband was home. He was a drill sergeant in the Irish Army. And he came batting on the RT hook going, "Hide me, hide me."
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0: 20 tonight. Let's get you sent off to Airtastic this morning then.
2: Yes, if you'd like to win the family of four pass, just see if you can answer this clue.
5: My brother and sister, Casper and Nancy, we all go skiing on a while. 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
0: What's going on this morning?
2: I think I know who it is.
0: What?
2: Is it the character that you don't like?
0: I don't.
2: Whenever this person gets cooked, they turn into bacon, so that would give us a bit of a clue. Is it the character that you don't like? And what was it about the hill? Does she live on a hill? I think she maybe does.
0: I don't know. There's something in the air today. There really is. Who is that character this morning? Give us a call. 90-236-967.
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2: Good morning. We had a message in earlier that there was an accident. That was on the Stewartstown Road, Twinbrook, just at the centre. So we'll keep you updated on that. Also, the West Link, there is currently an obstruction in Lane 1 going eastbound just after the Grosvenor off-slip. The police are in attendance now, so be really careful passing that. The M1 is slow going from Sprucefield towards Belfast. The M2 approaching the Nelson Street off-slip. The Lagan Bridge, that's towards York Street. The West Link towards York Street. And the A2 Belfast Road going from Holywood to the Tilliesburn roundabout Belfast bound. Anything else? 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
2: Hi.
1: Hi, who's in the car? What are your names?
2: I'm Amelia and Gracie.
1: Fabulous stuff. And what age are you guys?
2: I'm nine and ten.
1: Great stuff.
3: Very close together.
1: Yeah, very close together. What's your favourite thing about school, both of you?
2: Doing Irish.
1: Very good.
2: And colouring in.
1: Fabulous stuff.
3: Excellent.
1: Now, we weren't too sure what the answer this morning was. Do you have any idea?
2: Peppa Pig.
1: Let's see if you're right.
2: That's right. It's Peppa Pig.
3: Ah. Poor Peppa.
1: Yes.
3: I will be on this radio show many times talking about my dislike for Peppa Pig, but turning her into bacon.
1: It is true. It was a good clue, though.
3: What did Amy say earlier about Circle of Life?
1: The Circle of Life. Well, hopefully not for Peppa. Well done, guys. You are going to win our family of four pass to Airtastic. And because you've won today, that means you have a day off homework. Woohoo! Aww, love to hear the excitement. That's brilliant.
3: That's great. Is that Mum in the background?
4: Yeah, that is.
3: Are the two good kids, Mum?
4: Yeah, very good.
3: Who's your favourite?
1: Oh, don't answer that.
4: I don't know about that today.
1: Not today.
3: It does, it changes day to day. People ask me, I will name one of my kids. And like, you can't do that. You're like, you absolutely can. And it changes day to day, man, doesn't it?
4: You can, some days.
1: Oh, really?
4: Yeah,
1: okay. I'll be honest.
3: Yeah. Before we let you go, Mum, when's the last time you've had workmen in the house? And what did you make them? Just cups of tea or did you make them lunch or anything?
4: No, I just give them a glass of Coke or something.
1: Oh, that's a different one.
3: A glass of Coke.
1: Yeah, that's nice. You know, you'd be thirsty, so that's maybe more refreshing, to be fair.
3: In summertime, fair enough.
4: I'm not a tea drinker, so I don't have tea bags often.
1: That's confusing.
3: You wouldn't get them in for the workmen?
4: No, definitely not.
3: Right. Fair enough. Where are you guys from?
4: Derry.
3: Makes sense. Okay.
1: Connor, what's that supposed to mean? Don't listen to him. Thank you so much, guys.
2: Thank you.
3: Have a great day, everyone.
1: Bye.
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0: Alex Warren, Fever Dream on the Curity Breakfast Show. Amy's answers after nine.
1: That's right, yes, got another one for you.
0: Also, as the deadline approaches tomorrow at 9:30, we will get another look at
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3: Welcome, quiz fans. Here is your question. Which iconic All Heroes No Zeros musical group is made up of Freddie, Brian, Roger, and John? Time's up. The answer is, of course, Queen. This quiz is brought to you by All Heroes No Zeros, Cadbury Heroes, 9 Cadbury icons all in one tub.
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5: Radio Newsroom at 9 o'clock. I'm Jane Veitch and these are your top stories this morning. A renewed appeal for information has been made into the shooting of a part-time UDR soldier in County Tyrone over 36 years ago. Thomas Jameson was killed in March 1990 on the Castle Caulfield Road between Castle Caulfield and Donoughmore. He was a married father of three children. The shooting was believed to have been carried out by the IRA. Andy Burnham's in Germany today to meet Chancellor Friedrich Merz. The two leaders are launching a joint security pact to tackle cyber attacks and sabotage from foreign rivals, particularly Russia. They will also discuss ongoing support for Ukraine and rising instability in the Middle East. It's claimed households are nearly £3,000 worse off than they would have been without the cost of living crisis. The Resolution Foundation reckons that the UK has suffered the equivalent of 13 years of normal inflation in just five. In international news, a judge has ordered Tennessee authorities to preserve evidence around the botched execution of Krista Pike. She survived two lethal injections, with her lawyers saying the execution team failed to notice the IV lines were not correctly placed. Sky's US correspondent David Blevins says this is an emotionally charged case.
17: Krista Pike and her then boyfriend were convicted of murdering 19-year-old Colleen Slemmer back in 1995, and the victim's family demands justice. Pike's lawyer has met that demand with a question: how much suffering is enough?
5: The British consulate in Jerusalem is changing its name to become UK Mission Jerusalem. Foreign Secretary Ed Miliband has said the building itself won't be closing, but some diplomatic staff are being withdrawn. It's after Israel ordered its closure in retaliation for UK sanctions on goods from illegal West Bank settlements. Back here, Belfast is getting its first Ulster Scots street signs under the City Council's dual language signage policy. They will be put up on Ravenscroft Avenue off the Upper Newton Arns Road and Bearsbridge Road in East Belfast. Finally, the Bendy Tree in Newcastle County Down has won this year's UK Tree of the Year contest. The Witch Elm is the first ever tree in Northern Ireland to be crowned the winner of the Woodland Trust's annual competition. That is your headline news at 9. I've got a few more local stories next.
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5: The council is hosting a series of online information sessions this month about the Coleraine Future Town Fund. It's an opportunity for residents to hear about potential investment opportunities. The first two sessions begin at 1 and 7pm this Monday. More information is available on the council's website. And pupils across Northern Ireland are being challenged to develop innovative potential solutions to real-world problems of the future. 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Entries close on the 6th of November. Shortlisted finalists will then be invited to a showcase and awards event in Derry, Londonderry. For further details, check the Future Focus Schools Challenge website.
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5: Southampton boss Tonda Eckert has escaped an immediate ban after the Spygate scandal that saw the club thrown out of last season's Championship playoffs. An independent FA commission has handed the German a suspended six-week ban and a £28,000 fine after he admitted misconduct charges relating to the observation of opponents' training sessions. And the most successful manager in history, Sir Alex Ferguson, he's been describing Cristiano Ronaldo and Wayne Rooney as the best players in Europe during their times together at Manchester United. Sir Alex, who managed United from 86 to 2013, has been speaking at the launch of his new book, Games of My Life. In the memoir, he talks about a special goal where the pair combined against Bolton at Old Trafford in 2007.
20: It's funny that I got a guy from Liverpool and a fresh young boy, 6'2", kid from Portugal, can combine like they did in that particular Yeah, it was fantastic.
5: Finally, two-time major champion John Rahm is set to leave the LIV Golf Tour. The Spaniard has revealed he is unhappy with the teams being offered for the proposed relaunch of the breakaway circuit. LIV is currently going through bankruptcy proceedings in the US after the withdrawal of financial backing from Saudi Arabia's public investment fund. That's all for now. I'm Jane Veitch, back again at 10.
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0: Thanks, Jane Veitch. Good morning. Dry and bright start today. Some rain spreading later this afternoon. Highs of around 13.
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1: It's time to face the mic.
0: This time tomorrow.
2: Oh my goodness.
0: Just after at 9:30 tomorrow morning, the application window for the Q Factor
2: will
0: closes.
2: It's like back in the day in the X Factor, and they used to go, lines are now closed.
0: Yes.
2: That will be this time tomorrow. So you have one more day. If you're still thinking about it, this is your chance to enter for the Q Factor.
0: All this week we have been in serious consultation with the suits and with HR.
2: Yeah.
0: And with other people in this building that are stealing a living. And, well, us included, actually.
2: Well, yeah, we are included in that, actually.
0: Deliberating over what we have seen so far. And tomorrow, when lines close, we are all being pulled into an office and we're not allowed to leave until we have a final 10.
2: Yes, I'm really looking forward to that. The deliberations will take place tomorrow.
0: Would you like to hear some more of the applicants?
2: Yes.
1: The Q Factor. Who should win? Who do you want to wake up with every morning?
3: I'm pretty easy going. I like having a laugh. I like being around people. And I'd say that I'm someone that can have a conversation with pretty much anyone.
4: And I'm so glad to be here, guys. Get your request in this Friday morning. So kick back, relax, and we're going to start off with a little bit of MJ.
5: Is it too early for a Christmas song? That is the question I want to know. If you agree with me, if I can play a Christmas song, I will play one before the end of the show.
6: Is that very egotistical? 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
7: 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I'm hard on the outside, but I'm actually soft and gooey on the inside. So once you get to know me, I would certainly be likely to say what I think because I can be brutally honest.

0: The Wakanda 6 season on the Curio Breakfast Show, 20 past 9. This girl is on fire.
1: Today's dilemma. My boyfriend and I have been together for 3 years, but neither of us knows the other's phone password. My friends think that's really weird and say couples should have nothing to hide, but I think everyone deserves privacy, even in a relationship. Who's right?
0: Everybody does deserve privacy. I mean, I don't know. I know Nicole's phone password. I know her password. She knows my password.
1: Jay definitely knows mine. I don't actually think I know his. I've never actually asked.
0: Giant red flag.
1: Yeah?
0: No.
1: Maybe it is.
0: I think if maybe... You see, you can look at this on both sides, right? If, say, me and you are together, right? And I ask you for your password.
1: Yeah.
0: That in itself is a bit of a red flag.
1: That is.
0: But then you saying no is also
1: a red flag. Yes. The reason that Jay probably knows my password is because I'll often be like, say I'm driving, I'll be like, here, take my phone and look something up or go on maps or, you know, and he'll need to unlock it. So then I just tell him and he obviously knows it.
0: Yeah. Interesting. Why do you want the password?
1: Why do you need the password?
0: Is this so you can snip through my phone when I'm in the shower?
1: Yeah, like if I looked around and Jay was like going through my phone, I would think red flag.
0: Yeah, okay. Only password you need is their banking ones.
1: Oh, yes.
0: Who said that? Give me the bank password. Give it to me now. That was Scott. What are we saying today? Amy's answers. I don't know. It's just a given. I think you know each other's passwords if you have nothing to hide. But I mean, how do you know?
1: If you purposely kept it secret, is that strange? What do you think?
0: It might be. 0770-2-687-001. You'll get us there on WhatsApp this morning if you want to drop us a message. Have you had experience with this?
1: Yeah, let us know.
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1: Good morning. In Temple Patrick, the M2, the earlier collision on the M2 southbound at Temple Patrick has been moved to the hard shoulder. Both lanes are moving again, although there still are knock-on delays. The M1 is still slow. That's going from Lisburn Services to Junction 1 Broadway. The M3, Lagan Bridge and Sydenham Bypass, that's towards the York Street and Westlink off-slip, and the Westlink going towards York Street. Anything else, you can let us know about it on the Q Radio Travel Line, 90 89 0 110.
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1: This girl is on fire.
0: Good morning, if you're just joining the show, in a nutshell today, Amy's answers.
2: Today's dilemma is a girl and her boyfriend have been together for 3 years, but they don't know each other's phone passwords. Her friends all think that's really weird, and couples should have privacy. Who's right?
0: Various opinions on this.
3: Hi, good morning, guys. Why would you want somebody else's password? If they don't want you to know it, that's their business. They're not married yet. Even when they are married, why would you want someone else's password? If they want privacy, surely they deserve privacy, and you should respect that.
4: Yeah, if you've purposefully kept your phone password a secret from your partner, that is a huge red flag. I hope he knows mine, I know his, and funnily enough, we're both at the same one. So, yeah, that's Holly from Cookstown.
0: Don't know, Holly in Cookstown, if you should share that now.
2: Well, sure, that doesn't give away what it
0: what's
2: is.
0: What's the password? Password 123.
2: Well, if it's a phone, sure, it's a number.
0: June Veitch.
5: Yes, I'm back.
0: Do you know Ian's password? Does he know yours?
5: No. Neither? No. Never even. It's not even an issue.
0: And you've been together quite a long time.
5: Many, many, many years.
0: Many moons have passed.
5: Yeah, many moons. Yes.
2: If you randomly ask, would you think it was strange? I probably would if you randomly were like, give me your password.
5: Yeah, I would think it was strange.
0: Why?
5: I wouldn't even think to ask.
0: Why do you want it? Yeah. Kerry has been with her partner for 35 years. Still don't know it. Couldn't care less.
5: Yeah, exactly. I think that's a healthier attitude. If you want to have it, you must want to snoop.
2: Yes, that people are texting in that as well. Yeah, if she's a reason to want to look at his phone.
0: But you know, sometimes you don't like have your phone on you, or you're like, give us your phone a second, yeah, because you don't have yours, or you need to
2: do something on their phone.
0: You need to, you know.
2: I don't know Jay-Z, to be honest.
5: In that case, if you're driving or something.
2: Yeah, so that's what I was thinking.
5: That's just, you can then say, oh, my code's X.
0: And then do you go and change it then at the end of the day?
2: Oh, no, now that's a red flag.
5: Well, that probably would be a red flag, yes. But I don't think you should have to, unless you want to go through somebody's phone.
0: Okay. Jane Veitch, you strike me as somebody that's got one of those, like, you know, those screen detectors that you put on? They're like privacy screens.
2: Snake screens.
5: What's a snake screen?
2: Those snake screens. I don't even know what that is. Basically, it's like this little privacy screen that people are getting on their phone, and it means, like, if you're looking over their shoulder, that you can't see it.
0: You can't see anything.
5: Shoulder surfing. Okay.
0: Shoulder surfing. Yeah. I like that. I like, my kids do that all the time.
5: I guess if you're sitting on the bus or something and you're...
2: No, I don't like them. People have those screen protectors. I always think...
5: I haven't even heard of them.
2: Oh, take a look.
5: Well, no, to be honest, I was sitting on the bus
0: yesterday.
5: She's
0: ordering a multi-pack.
5: I was actually ordering stuff.
0: She's got to have one on her face.
5: What?
2: Makes sense.
5: I'm going to have one on my face.
2: That doesn't make sense.
5: What are you talking about?
0: You know, some people can't tell what sort of mooch is, and she'll just have this, like, mask
2: He's
0: on
2: just
0: her face.
2: Digging himself a hole now.
5: Connor.
0: The show's nearly over, Jen. I'm running out.
2: We'll see. If you look at somebody's phone and it looks like they're just staring at a blank screen, but they're not. Unless you look directly at it.
0: The screen just looks black.
5: No, I understand that if you're out in a public place and say you're doing banking or something. Because you should actually be very careful.
2: Well, just don't do that in a public place.
5: Well, what if you're at an airport and you're on holiday and you need to transfer money or something?
0: Yeah, okay.
5: There is a place for it.
0: Yes,
2: but it's when people have them all the time. If anyone gets one, I always think,
5: Yeah, if you're sitting in your living room using it, that's potentially...
2: But it's just on your screen all the time.
0: It's a screen protector.
5: Yeah.
0: Okay. Wrap up Amy's answers for me. Does it matter? Who cares, right?
2: Really? I think each to their own. If you're both happy enough with knowing the passwords or not, you know, decide between yourselves.
0: Too late.
5: No, it's not. I was listening to Vogue and Joanne, you know, the therapist ghost to me, and they have an answer session every week as well, Amy.
2: And what did they say about it?
5: So somebody, it was this woman who was a bit suspicious of her husband. She looked at his phone when he went to the toilet, and she went straight to his ChatGPT, and that's where all the horrors.
2: If I wanted to say, that's your inner thoughts.
5: Well, he's asking ChatGPT, and this revealed all manner of
2: seriously
5: unpleasant things. Yeah,
2: really.
5: Yeah.
2: Oh, that's where I'd be going.
5: So there you go, top tip for any snoopage.
2: Oh yeah.
0: Oh wow. Okay. Thank you very much, Jane Veitch.
2: Thank you, Jane.
5: My pleasure.

0: Jamelia and Superstar on the Q Radio Breakfast Show. Good morning. Plans today, Amy McGuckin?
1: Plans today. What day is it today? Today's Thursday.
0: It is Thursday. Wow.
1: What are my plans today? I'm actually not sure.
0: Go through the last of the Q Factor contestants, yeah. I guess. We have to do that. Entries close tomorrow. Less than 24 hours to go now.
1: They do, yes. And then tomorrow's busy. We have our deliberation day. And then tomorrow afternoon, or evening, sorry, I'm going to Jerry Lav's live podcast.
0: Oh, that's right, at the waterfront.
1: Yes,
0: oh,
1: really looking forward to that. Yeah, it'll be really good fun.
0: That'll be very good. Tonight...
1: Oh, yes. That's my plans.
0: I need to catch up on episode 2 because episode 3 is on tonight and episode 4 tomorrow.
1: Yes.
0: Of the Celebrity Traders. Have you got any favourites yet?
1: Well, I love Joanne McNally. I love her. I just love her anyway. So I'm just really excited to see how she gets on. I love Miranda Hart as well.
0: She is great.
1: So I'm excited to see more of her. I haven't seen that much of her yet. But yeah, I just can't wait to see how it all unfolds. It's so interesting. It's so intense, the Traders.
0: Very intense.
1: I don't think I could handle the constant stress of every single word coming out of your mouth being analysed. I'm not going to say too much, but
0: Ross Kemp, Ross, how paranoid.
1: Just about to say.
0: How paranoid is Ross Kemp?
1: Ross Kemp is like, someone says hi and he's like,
0: yeah, she touched me on the shoulder.
1: Yeah, it's hilarious. I didn't know if that was in episode 1 or 2, actually.
0: He had a meltdown where he getting a hat on his head.
1: So we get to see the results tonight then of the first round table, which will be really exciting.
0: Oh, yeah, okay. So the first one goes tonight, right?
1: I think so.
0: It's really good. I do love Ross Kemp. I think he's class. I also like Richard E. Grant.
1: For some reason, I'm not sure.
0: I think he's absolutely brilliant. And I love James Blunt too.
1: I know, we haven't really seen too much of James Blunt. I'd like to see a bit more of him.
0: You know, Maya Jama's all right too.
1: Maya Jama is just class, isn't she?
0: Isn't she?
1: Love
0: just
1: her.
0: So yeah, maybe you're going to be watching the Traders tonight. I'm looking forward to it. Like, I've got that episode to catch up on. I want to get up to date.
1: There's about 5 or 6 comedians in it. Loads of comedians.
0: Yeah.
1: So it's bound to be a funny series.
0: Yeah. And good, like Rob Beckett.
1: Yeah.
0: Ramesh.
1: Mm-hmm.
0: You know, it's very, very good. Joe Lycett as well.
1: Yeah.
0: He's got off to a good start. People seem to like him. So yeah, looking forward to that. We've got Stella Lefty coming up on the show. Coldplay before Yaz at 10 as well.
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1: Good morning. In Temple Patrick, the M2, that earlier collision on the M2 southbound at Temple Patrick has been moved to the hard shoulder. Both lanes are moving again, although there still are some knock-on delays. The M1 is slow, that's going from Junction 2 at Stockman's Lane to Junction 1 at Broadway, and the West Link, that's going towards York Street. Anything else? 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
0: Yaz on the way at 10 o'clock with It Only Takes a Minute. We're back with you tomorrow for Friday.
2: 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Only takes a minute. I think the high score is still 2.
0: No way.
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11: From the Q Radio newsroom at 10 o'clock, I'm Jane Veitch and these are your top stories this morning. Prime Minister Andy Burnham's in Germany today to meet Chancellor Friedrich Merz. The two leaders are launching a joint security pact to tackle cyber attacks and sabotage from foreign rivals, particularly Russia. They will also discuss ongoing support for Ukraine and rising instability in the Middle East. It's claimed households are nearly £3,000 worse off than they would have been without the cost of living crisis. The resolution Foundation reckons that the UK has suffered the equivalent of 13 years of normal inflation in just five. In local news, a renewed appeal for information has been made into the shooting of a part-time UDR soldier in County Tyrone over 36 years ago. Thomas Jameson was killed in March 1990 on the Castle Caulfield Road between Castle Caulfield and Donoughmore. He was a married father of three children. The shooting was believed to have been carried out by the IRA. In international news, a judge has ordered Tennessee authorities to preserve evidence around the botched execution of Krista Pike. She survived two lethal injections, with her lawyers saying the execution team failed to notice the IV lines were not correctly placed. Pike is now awake and speaking in hospital. Sky's US correspondent David Blevins says this is an emotionally charged case.
12: Krista Pike and her then boyfriend were convicted of murdering 19-year-old Colleen Slemmer back in 1995, and the victim's family demands justice. Pike's lawyer has met that demand with a question: how much suffering is enough?
11: The British consulate in Jerusalem is changing its name to become UK Mission Jerusalem. Foreign Secretary Ed Miliband has said the building itself won't be closing, but some diplomatic staff are being withdrawn. It's after Israel ordered its closure in retaliation for UK sanctions on goods from illegal West Bank settlements. Back here, Belfast is getting its first Ulster Scots street signs under the council's dual language signage policy. They're going to be put up on Ravenscroft Avenue off the Upper Newton Ords Road and the Beersbridge Road in East Belfast. Finally, the Bendy Tree in Newcastle County Down has won this year's UK Tree of the Year contest. The Witch Elm, it's the first ever tree in Northern Ireland to be crowned the winner of the Woodland Trust's annual competition. That is your news. Sport next.
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11: Southampton boss Tonda Eckard has escaped an immediate ban after the Spygate scandal that saw the club thrown out of last season's Championship playoffs. An independent FA commission has handed the German a suspended six-week ban and £28,000 fine after he admitted misconduct charges relating to the observation of opponents' training. And Tyson Fury and Anthony Joshua's long-awaited heavyweight showdown in Cardiff is likely to start in the early hours of the morning on December 12th. Plans submitted to Cardiff Council show the ring walks are scheduled to start at around 1 a.m. And finally, Formula One cars will receive a software update in an attempt to prevent a rerun of the shambolic scenes in Malaysia last weekend. Drivers were held up for well over an hour at the Bahrain Grand Prix when they effectively couldn't power their vehicles in the wet conditions. Lewis Hamilton and eventual winner Max Verstappen likened their issues to a Lego race. Well, that is all for now. I'm Jane Veitch. I will have another update at 11.
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4: Thanks, Jane. A bright start, but cloud will increase later. Some outbreaks of rain expected, and we're looking at a high of around 13 degrees. Thanks to the guys and Brevis Yaz here with you. And now the singer had a replica of his Brit Award mounted as a beer pump in a

Destiny Child on Q Radio's mid-morning show, and thanks so much to the guys on Breakfast. Big thanks to them. We're talking about the service where you can get workmen and women to actually come around your house and fix things, and I'm thinking Chaz would be a fine thing. No word of a lie, I've had like four plumbers let me down. So I've had a shower in my flat that hasn't been working for like 2 weeks now. Thankfully, I've got a wee ensuite, but that means I've got to keep it tidy and presentable for my flatmate to use as well. But no chance of just shutting the bathroom door, pretending it doesn't exist, which I sometimes do. Anyway, how are you? Hopefully you're having a lovely Thursday morning. I've got some brilliant tunes to get on. We've got a quiz to get on as well a little bit later on. But first, let's do this. I love this. It's kind of one of these songs that make you feel, I don't know, feel like you can take on the world. Maybe I should try and fix my own shower, put a bit of Rachel Platten and Fight song on. Like a small

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2: Now, yes, I got a little bit of fighting talk, actually, from somebody who wants to play the quiz this morning. So we'll maybe get them on. But it does say here, right? Let you read it, right? So Jay right now is sitting at number one on that leaderboard, en route to win himself at Q Radio. It only takes a minute mug. So he's got 2 points. But I got a text yesterday. He says, as much as Jay is a nice fella, that mug is coming to cook soon, yes. We're going to beat Jay. We're going to score more than two. This is Henry and Gareth from Max Float Power Products in Cookson. They are going to be victorious, apparently. Well, let's find out. I'll be giving them a call. We'll get them on the quiz, hopefully, this morning in the next 10 minutes. If you do want to register, though, to play, just send me a thumbs up emoji 07702 687 001. And, well, you are playing the game where I sit 60 seconds on the clock. You come on, you see how many general knowledge questions you can get right in that time. And if you are top of the leaderboard tomorrow, well, you do get that Q Radio. It only takes a minute mug.
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1: I don't have Henry's old talk because I can't get him on the phone. Henry said yesterday, do you know what? I'm going to beat that the 2 points that G's got. This is Henry and Gareth. They're in Cookstown. And thanks to... from Owen, who played yesterday. Now, he said, going by yesterday's performance from Owen and Barry, as myself and Barry, the Cookstown men aren't really built for quizzes. But we'll find out. Hopefully, we'll get Henry on the phone. I'd love him to take part and see if he can beat, if he can, you know, mark his words and see if he can actually beat those 2 points. We'll try and get him on the phone soon. Coming

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3: First up, Jenny Halliwell Horner has been paying tribute to the late Dame Esther Ranson at an event marking 40 years of Childline. Jenny, who is an ambassador for the charity, described Esther as inspirational and says she'd want people to honour her work by making sure Childline continues to be there for young people. And it's a lovely way to mark four decades of the charity, although of course it comes just a week after Esther's passing. Now, Jeremy Clarkson is taking his farming activities to a whole new level because apparently growing things wasn't enough. He's going to build his very own car using produce from Diddley Scott Farm in a new Prime Video special called Jeremy Grows a Car, a Clarkson Farm Special. And he's going to be going back to his motoring roots and attempting to recreate a Jaguar F-Type V65. And style, luxury and performance, all part of the plan as well. And well, now the word Jeremy Clarkson after yesterday's quiz, when, well, one listener got a little bit mixed up between Jeremy Clarkson and Wurzel Gummidge. I mean, I kind of see it. I mean, they both spent a lot of time on a farm. Although I don't think remember Wurzel ever trying to build a Jag. And finally, Carol Morley says, well, she feels a little bit surreal bringing her new film, 7 Miles Out, to the London Film Festival. It's officially in competition this year and is based on her autobiography of the same name. Carol says the film came out of her own kind of frustrations with sort of trying to get films made in the industry. And well, she's telling us a little bit more about what it means to finally get the film to the festival.
4: The film family that London Film Festival brings together is international, and that's brilliant because you get to meet filmmakers, you tell stories from everywhere, and I think that's been very rewarding previously when I've been in LFF, but what I'm really excited about here.
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0: Sienna Spyro on Q Radio, and I have been trying like a bear to get Henry on the phone. The fighting talk, he said, oh, I could take Jay on, definitely on those on that leaderboard for only takes a minute. I am making it my mission today. We're going to have Henry on tomorrow's show. Even if I have to try all day, I'll be trying all day to get him on the phone to play It Only Takes a Minute, because he's just so adamant that he can beat those 2 points. So we'll get Henry on the show tomorrow. Coming up soon, I have got today's Take 5 feel-good songs for your Thursday morning. Right here.
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12: From the Q Radio newsroom at 11 o'clock, I'm Jane Veitch and these are your top stories this morning. The PSNI is investigating 21 police officers, staff members and contractors as part of a crackdown on working from home spoofing. Operation Acapos was launched by the PSNI's anti-corruption unit. A renewed appeal for information has been made into the shooting of a part-time Ulster Defence Regiment soldier in County Tyrone over 36 years ago. Thomas Jameson was killed in March 1990 on the Castle Caulfield Road between Castle Caulfield and Donoughmore. He was a married father of three children. The shooting was believed to have been carried out by the IRA. The Prime Minister is in Germany today to meet the Chancellor, Friedrich Merz. The two leaders are launching a joint security pact to tackle cyber attacks and sabotage from foreign rivals, particularly Russia. They will also discuss ongoing support for Ukraine and rising instability in the Middle East. It's claimed households are nearly £3,000 worse off than they would have been without the cost of living crisis. The Resolution Foundation reckons the UK has suffered the equivalent of 13 years of normal inflation in just five. 25 of the 33 official bathing waters around Northern Ireland have achieved the excellent standard. A further four have met the good standard, three are classified as sufficient, and one at Raiswood in Antrim has failed to meet the minimum stand for the second year in a row, and that is due to blue-green algae. And Belfast is going to get its first Ulster Scots street signs. This is under the City Council's dual language signage policy. They will be put up on Ravenscroft Avenue off the Upper Newtownards Road and the Bearsbridge Road in East Belfast. And then finally, the Bendy Tree in Newcastle in County Down has won this year's UK Tree of the Year contest. The Witch Elm is the first ever tree in Northern Ireland to be crowned the winner of the Woodland Trust's annual competition. That is your news. I've got the sport next.
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12: Southampton boss Tonda Eckert has escaped an immediate ban after the Spygate scandal saw the club thrown out of last season's Championship playoffs. An independent FA commission has handed the German a suspended six-week ban and a £28,000 fine after he admitted misconduct charges relating to the observation of opponents' training sessions. And Tyson Fury and Anthony Joshua are set for a 1am ring walk in their heavyweight boxing clash in Cardiff. The Principality Stadium will host the biggest fight in British boxing history, and this showdown is due to take place in the early hours of Saturday, the 12th of December. Michael Bridge, Sky Sports reporter, explains why.
16: It really is to cater for the American audiences. There have been a lot of arguments back and forth about where they want the fight staged. Eddie Hearn and Anthony Joshua remained convinced that this fight has to be in the UK. There was talk about it being in Madison Square Garden.
12: And the stadium is due to remain open until 3:30 in the morning. And then finally, Formula One cars will receive a software update in an attempt to prevent a rerun of the shambolic scenes in Malaysia last weekend. Drivers were held up for well over an hour at the Bahrain Grand Prix when they effectively couldn't power their vehicles in the wet conditions. Lewis Hamilton and eventual winner Max Verstappen likened their issues to a Lego race. That is all for now. I'm Jane Veitch, back again at midday.
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0: Thanks, Jane. Well, a bright start, but a cloud is going to increase from the west, bringing out breaks of rain to most places by midday. And we're looking at a high of around 13 degrees.
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0: It's time then to take 5 feel-good songs coming your way. Just to lift your mood this Thursday morning, if you need that lift, we're starting off with Mr. Worldwide himself. Yeah, get that. The bald cap at the ready, gone. About to get loud. Let's go with some Pitbull right now.
18: It's Mr. 305 checking in for the remix. You know they had that 75 Street Brazil. Well, this year is gonna be called Caiocho. Que hola, gata, que hola, omega. And this is how we gonna do it. Dale!

Ozzy Bags on Q Radio T5. Good morning to Sarah in Newton Abbey. Also hi to Ricky, who is driving and out delivering for IKEA right now. Big fan of Q Radio. In fact, he's just dropped off some wardrobes to our very own Kushla Rice from the evening show. And you know what's going to be in those wardrobes, actually? There's a jacket that Kushla wears, and I just love it so much that I kind of got something similar. And I was wearing it yesterday, and Jane was saying, oh, you're giving me sort of Claudia Winkleman vibes. I was thinking, I'm not going for that. I'm going for some Kushla Rice vibes, thank you very much. I think, yes, it's a lovely jacket. So that'll be going in that wardrobe, Ricky, that you've just delivered. And hi to Mark and Banger. Thank you for your text. He's been listening since the school run. Yes, and house

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Q.

Stars on Q Radio. Play that for Lisa in Belfast. She says, I'm at work, yes, but I've not done anything productive since I got in at 10 o'clock this morning. Do you know what? Maybe these tunes will help me be a wee bit more productive, Lisa. Let's continue right now with some Kygo.

0: your hits, you talk back to you on Q Radio. That is finished up today's Take 5. Now, the next song, right, I sing this in my rock choir. I've got rock choir tonight. Can't wait. Love rock choir. But no, a little bit of trivia. See if you can work it out. I know what it stands for, right? But there's a line in the song that says, your love life's DOA. And for a long time, I'm like, what does that even mean? Do you know what it means? Well, I'll tell you what it means very soon, but I'll play the song for you next.
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Mid-Morning Show. I'm for that Rembrandts. I'll be there for you, including that line, your love life's DOA. Quite a lot of you, yeah, you all know what it is. Eileen Rillisburn, Dead Arrival, yes. Jared as well, thank you so much for your text. Gregory as well, lots of you knew exactly what it meant. Now, the final chance, going to really push this because today, really, and a bit of tomorrow, if you've ever fancied yourself as the next big voice on Q Radio, the Q Factor is on. We're looking for Northern Ireland's next broadcasting star. So if you think you've got what it takes to join Conor and Amy on The Breakfast Show on Q Radio, this could be your moment. But you need to get moving. Like I say, you've only got until 9:30 tomorrow morning to get your video in and enter. 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Go, do it.

0: On Q Radio, and apparently he's apologising for his Boots and Cats beatboxing era. He says there were too many boots, too many cats, and he's sorry, although to be fair, he admitted he can't promise he'll not do it again, honestly. I mean, I think we've all got that face we'd like to apologise for. Going to do some Nico and Vince soon, Dermot Kennedy, loads of great music coming your way this Thursday morning, and some Sabrina Carpenter.
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on Cute Radio's Mid Morning Show. Conor Brennan on the Breakfast Show was talking about the next singer I'm just about to play, actually, Dermot Kennedy. He referred to him this morning, right, with just his initials. Call him DK. And you just know, right, that's the moment you've crossed from being a fan into full parasocial territory. I mean, and Conor doesn't know Dermot Kennedy, but apparently Conor knows DK. Yeah, next week he'll be telling us what DK had for breakfast and whether he prefers a big light or lamp. Let's do some Dermot Kennedy for you right now.

0: On the way, got Jessie J. I'm also going to get on music from Somber as well for you right after we get news and sport at 12 o'clock with Nuala.
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10: From the Q Radio newsroom at midday, I'm Nuala Napier and these are your top stories this afternoon. The PSNI is investigating 21 police officers, staff members and contractors as part of a crackdown on work-from-home spoofing. The operation was launched by the PSNI's anti-corruption unit. A renewed appeal for information has been made into the shooting of a part-time UDA soldier in County Tyrone over 36 years ago. Thomas Jameson was killed in March 1990 on the Castle Caulfield Road near Donoughmore. He was a married father of three. The shooting is believed to have been carried out by the IRA. The Foreign Secretary has insisted there will still be a UK diplomatic presence in East Jerusalem after Israel ordered the closure of the British consulate. Ed Miliband's confirmed the outpost for a Palestinian state would operate with a skeleton staff and be known as the UK Mission. It's in retaliation for the government's sanctions on illegal settlements in the West Bank. The Prime Minister Andy Burnham's in Germany today to meet the Chancellor Friedrich Merz. The two leaders are launching a joint security pact to tackle cyber attacks and sabotage from foreign rivals, particularly Russia. They'll also discuss ongoing support for Ukraine and rising instability in the Middle East. 25 of the 33 official bathing waters around Northern Ireland have achieved the excellent standard. A further 4 were described as good, 3 are classified as sufficient, and one site at Raiswood in Antrim has failed to meet the minimum standard for the second year in a row due to blue-green algae. And an ancient elm in County Down, known as the Bendy Tree, is the UK's Tree of the Year. The twisted branches have been a feature of Newcastle Seaside Promenade for more than 150 years. Tens of thousands of people voted in the Woodland Trust poll. That's your news. Sport is next.
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10: One of the most successful managers in history, Sir Alex Ferguson, has described Cristiano Ronaldo and Wayne Rooney as the best players in Europe during their years together at Manchester United. Sir Alex, who managed United from 1986 to 2013, has been speaking at the launch of his new book, Games of My Life. And Rangers' Derek McGuinness has been named the Scotland Premiership Manager of the Month. It caps a very good September where they've won all 5 games played, including 2 Old Firm wins over Celtic. That's your news and sport at midday on Q Radio. I'm Nuala Napier. I will have more in an hour.
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0: Thanks, Nuala. Well, rain expected this afternoon. We're looking at a high of around 13 degrees. More rain tonight. The low going to drop down to about 9.

0: You might remember me talking, if you were listening earlier on, that we have Jay. Jay is number one on that leaderboard on It Only Takes a Minute. He's got 2 points. And there was a bit of fight and talk. We had Henry saying, oh, I'm going to take on those 2 points, Jazz. I think I could beat them. And I couldn't get Henry on the phone, but we're going to get Henry hopefully tomorrow to try and beat those 2 points. But, well, thanks to Jay for this message.
1: Jazzy Wazzy Wee, how are you? Here. I heard your man from Cookstown giving it the big one about the mug coming to Cookstown. I'm assuming I had to go do a wee job there and I did have my radio on. I'm assuming he blew me out of the water. I mean, two, if someone doesn't beat two, we have a serious, serious issue. Like, but anyway, let me know if I'm still in the running. If not, I don't know. I've got one of Abe's, but I'll just need to maybe make a mug. Who knows?
0: Well, yeah, Henry might just make a mug out of you.

this on Cute Radio. Your heads, your throwbacks. And I was actually thrown by to take that big time over the weekend, right? And I was listening to one song in particular over and over again. And I thought, you know what? It's a really early misheard lyric for me. It's from the Take That song, Love Ain't Here Anymore.

0: right? This is a line that used to really, really annoy me, because, like, think back, you know, when you're a teenager, maybe you're a bit more the jealous type. I was a little bit hormonal, you know. I used to think, right, this line here, hold on.
1: Holy Son, I don't wanna let go.
0: I used to think Gary Barlow sings about somebody called Lisa, and I was like, who is Lisa? He's singing Listen, by the way, yeah. And I'm going to get on a track from the same album that comes from. It's a great album from Take That. In fact, it's the title track I'm going to play for you next.
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1: Already getting in some great requests for that All Request Luncher. It's happening for us at 1 o'clock this afternoon with Jordan. Thanks to Paul and Harvey Norman, who would love to hear a song on the All Request Luncher. We've got one here as well from somebody who's going for the lunch at 1 o'clock. Perfect timing for that All Request Luncher. I see Ewan. He says, I honestly pulling my hair out at work right now, and I'd love a song. So there you go. You could have your lunch, chill out, take a wee bit of a bit of relaxation, and maybe possibly hear your song on today's All Request Lunch Hour with Jordan. She's going to be here at 1 o'clock, but I am going to do a wee bit of request collecting for her right now. So what would you love to hear? Let me know and I'll pass on the deets to Jordan. 07702 687 00.

0: on Q Radio. I was talking earlier on about the Miss Her lyric from when I was a kid. I was a very jealous hormonal teenager, and Gary Barlow singing Listen in one of the songs, and I was thinking he was singing about Lisa. I was like, who is Lisa? Thank you so much to we got a text here from Ryan, who said, I can never hear the word with in Peter Andre's Mysterious Girl. Just sounds so funny, Yaz, because without the word with, he's singing, I want to be a woman just like you. Let's have a listen to this.
1: Girl, I want to make you mine. I want to be with a woman just like you.
0: Oh, I'm sorry, Ryan. I heard the word with there, to be fair. But thank you so much for your text. It's got Cat Sound the way soon. We'll do Bon Jovi and some Chapel Road for you next.
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1: 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She's got Girl Talk as well. And if you do want to get a song played on the All Request Lunch Hour, just text her in on our WhatsApp number 07702 687 001.
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0: From the Q Radio newsroom at 1 o'clock, I'm Nuala Napier, and these are your top stories this lunchtime. The Department of Justice has launched a public consultation on the use of good character references at sentencing in certain criminal proceedings. The Minister, Naomi Long, said she had been concerned for some time about potential inequalities between defendants and complainants when it comes to such evidence. She said this was particularly the case when it comes to sexual offending. The PSNI is investigating 21 officers, staff members and contractors as part of a crackdown on work-from-home spoofing. The operation was launched by the PSNI's anti-corruption unit. Prime Minister Andrew Burnham has arrived in Berlin to meet the German Chancellor Friedrich Merz. The two leaders are launching a joint security pact to tackle cyber attacks and sabotage from foreign rivals, particularly Russia. They'll also discuss ongoing support for Ukraine and rising instability in the Middle East. The sign's been taken down from the British consulate in Jerusalem after Israel ordered it to be downgraded to a UK mission. 20 diplomats have been told to leave in retaliation for Britain's ban on goods from illegal West Bank settlements. The Foreign Secretary insists the building will stay open. A 22-year-old British man arrested as part of the investigation into the suspected terror plot at RAF Fairford has been bailed. Six other British nationals have already been bailed. US bomber planes had been stationed at the site, but the squadron's since been withdrawn. Locally, 25 of the 33 official bathing waters around Northern Ireland have achieved an excellent standard. Only one site at Wraithwood in Antrim has failed to meet the minimum requirement for the second year in a row. It's due to blue-green algae. That's your news. Sport is next.
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0: One of the most successful managers in history, Sir Alex Ferguson, has described Cristiano Ronaldo and Wayne Rooney as the best players in Europe during their years together at Manchester United. Sir Alex, who has managed the club from 1986 to 2013, was speaking at the launch of his new book, Games of My Life. And Rangers manager Derek McGuinness has been named the Scottish Premiership Manager of the Month. It caps a very good September when they've won all five games played, including two Old Firm wins over Celtic. That's your news and sport at 1 and Q. I'm Nuala Napier. I'll have more in an hour.
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21: Thank you, Nuala. It's going to be cloudy this afternoon with some heavy rain. The high temperature is 13 degrees. Jordan back with you for Thursday. Big thanks to Yaz for the last few hours. For now, we're going to kick off the All Request Lunch. What would you like to hear?
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Q.

Easier and Too Sweet playing on Q Radio. It's Jordan with you for Thursday the 8th of October today, and I hope that you're keeping a little bit better than I am. The sickness has not subsided just yet. I did have a massive sleep, mind you. I slept for 11 hours last night. I think that's when you know you're sick, whenever you're able to just sleep way more than you normally would and you still feel

0: of the weather. But to be fair, I think everybody's kind of going through it right now. So if you're feeling sick, I'm with you and I'm here to cheer you up and play you whatever will get you through your afternoon that little bit easier. So let me know what song you'd like to hear on WhatsApp. 07702 687 001 is the number where you can reach me. It's over to you until 2 o'clock. 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

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With Causeway Coast and Glens. 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

0: past your street. Yeah, you said forever, now I drive alone past your street.
1: Olivia Rodrigo and Driver's License playing on Q Radio. We've got a couple of belter tunes coming up. Louise and Carrick Fergus has asked for some Mike and the Mechanics. And on the way next for Stevie and Oma, we're going to do Tom Jones, Stoned in Love.
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1: Well, Hearsay and Liberty X have put old rivalries aside as they reunite for a joint arena tour to celebrate 25 years since they were formed on Pop Stars. Both groups, who were the winners and runners-up on the TV talent show, will kick off the tour in April in Dublin with a date in the O2 Belfast on April 18th. And the only person not joining the tour will be Hearsay's Miley Class. And then Sarmad Sultan Kusat says that he feels honoured to be part of the same lineup as Olivia Colman's Wicker at this year's London Film Festival. He's the director of Lali, which is one of more than 200 projects being shown over 12 days, and follows a Punjabi woman who is deemed cursed as two men she was engaged to die in mysterious circumstances.
2: We're not in the official competition. We are part of the strand called Laughter. So hoping to bring some, Punjabi laughs and some Punjabi humor. And also I'm excited to see how it translates and transcends.
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0: 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Well, I'm not really, but that's the name of the song. Thanks so much for all your requests. This Thursday afternoon, coming up, we're going to have a news and sport update. Then today's game of Connect 3. 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
13: From the Q Radio newsroom at 2 o'clock, I'm Nuala Napier and these are your top stories this afternoon. The Department of Justice has launched a public consultation on the use of good character references at sentencing in certain criminal proceedings. Naomi Long said she would try and see if the issue could be addressed before the Assembly term ends next March. Jane Veitch reports.
14: Launching the public consultation, Justice Minister Naomi Long said she had been concerned for some time about potential inequalities between defendants and complainants when it comes to good character references. Last month, Northern Ireland's top judge, Dame Siobhan Keegan, said there needed to be a discussion about their use amid concerns from victims that they have no opportunity to challenge them in court. Earlier this year, the Law Society Chief Executive, David Lavery, provided a character reference for a cousin convicted of serious sexual offences. This raised fresh questions over their use. The consultation is open for 8 weeks.
13: A Royal Navy serviceman appeared in court charged with spying. 24-year-old Teddy Young is accused of compiling a message in Russian containing classified information. And a 22-year-old British man arrested as part of the investigation into the suspected terror plot at RAF Fairford has been bailed. Six other British nationals have already been bailed in connection with the incident nearly 2 weeks ago. And an inquest has found three sisters who drowned off the Brighton coast in May took their own lives. Jane Alderatoro, Christina and Rebecca Walters were all in their 30s and had earlier visited Birmingham where their late mother had lived. A 34-year-old man has appeared in court in connection with the murder of a pensioner in Dungannon in 2025. Ryan Kerr from Derry Latley Road in the town appeared at Belfast Crown Court charged with murdering 71-year-old Adam Krizan. He pleaded not guilty to the charge. ASOS says a hacker tricked their way into an employee's account, giving them access to customers' personal information. Names and contact details were exposed, but the retailer says passwords and payment card information weren't accessed. And an ancient witch elm in County Down, known as the Bendy Tree, is the UK's Tree of the Year. The twisted branches have been a feature of Newcastle's seaside promenade for more than 150 years. That's your news. Sport is next.
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13: One of the most successful managers in history, Sir Alex Ferguson, has described Cristiano Ronaldo and Wayne Rooney as the best players in Europe during their years together at Manchester United. Sir Alex, who managed the club from 1986 to 2013, was speaking at the launch of his new book, Games of My Life. Rangers Derek McInnes has been named the Scottish Premiership Manager of the Month. It caps a very good September, where they've won all five games played, including two Old Firm wins over Celtic. That's your news and sport on Q Radio at 2. I'm Nuala Napier. I'll have more in an hour.
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16: Thank you, Nuala. Looking ahead to this evening, it's going to be cloudy with some light rain. The low temperature is 9 degrees.

0: you. It's Jordan with you for Thursday afternoon. How is it going today? Oh, I can already string a sentence together, not gonna lie. We're on the struggle bus today, for sure. But I do have an absolute belter tune on the way for you from Basement Jacks. So that is definitely going to give me a little bit of an energy boost, a much needed energy boost, I think. Red Alert will play for you next, followed by today's game of Connect 3.
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7: 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Due to expected high winds, this Saturday's Giant Taste Causeway Specialty Market has been postponed to the 24th of October.

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0: And time now for today's game of Connect 3. I've got three songs lined up for you here. One thing that connects them. Let's have a listen and see if you can figure out what that is.

three songs with One Connection. If you think you know what it is today, do get in touch on WhatsApp. 07702 687 001 is the number where you can reach me. I'll give you a wee clue to help you out in about 5 minutes' time. Right now, this is Rita Ora. Woke up with

Coons and cooking on three burners. This girl playing on Q Radio. We're back with today's game of Connect Three. Let's have another listen to today's three songs, and then I'm going to give you a wee clue to give you a helping hand.

feel like those songs are a little bit niche today, your best bet is probably that first song. I'd say that's the one that most people are probably going to know. And if you only know that one song, I reckon you can still take an educated guess. What do you think the connection could be based on those song titles? 07702 687 001 is the WhatsApp number. Have a wee guess and we'll reveal the correct answer in 5 minutes.

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1: Then Nicki Minaj, Pound the Alarm. And finally, Zara Larsson, Euro Summer. I did say that you'll find the answer in the song titles today, and it's units of currency being mentioned in the song titles. So dollar in I Need a Dollar, pound in Pound the Alarm, and finally euro in Euro Summer from Zara Larsson. Well done to everyone who got that correct, and thank you so much for playing along. Mickey's been in touch saying, Jordan, it sounds like you need a hot whiskey, your bed, and not to surface until Monday. Wouldn't that be lovely? Thank you very much for all your messages saying get well soon. I do appreciate them. I think till the end of the hour we'll maybe just keep the tunes going.
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18: 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In breaking news, Andrew Mountbatten Windsor has won a challenge over search warrants at his homes earlier this year. The High Court has heard that Thames Valley Police has accepted that warrants it used to carry out a raid at two of his properties were unlawful. Andrew was arrested in February on suspicion of misconduct in public office. He denies any wrongdoing. Here, the Department of Justice has launched a public consultation on the use of good character references at sentencing in certain criminal proceedings. Naomi Long said she would see if the issue could be addressed before the Assembly term ends next March. Jane Veitch reports.
19: Launching the public consultation, Justice Minister Naomi Long said she had been concerned for some time about potential inequalities between different defendants and complainants when it comes to good character references. Last month, Northern Ireland's top judge, Dame Siobhan Keegan, said there needed to be a discussion about their use amid concerns from victims that they have no opportunity to challenge them in court. Earlier this year, the Law Society Chief Executive, David Lavery, provided a character reference for a cousin convicted of serious sexual offences. This raised fresh questions over their use. The consultation is open for 8 weeks.
0: Andy Burnham's told the German Chancellor he wants to bring the United Kingdom closer to Europe during a visit to Berlin. The Prime Minister's also announced the UK's opening open to the nation joining an international coalition to build the next generation of fighter jets. A Royal Navy serviceman's appeared in court charged with spying. 24-year-old Teddy Young's accused of compiling a message in Russian containing classified information. And a 22-year-old British man arrested as part of an investigation into the suspected terror plot at RAF Fairford has been bailed. ASOS is wanting customers to remain cautious after revealing a hacker tricked their way into an employee's account, giving them access to shoppers' personal information. The retailer says passwords and payment card details weren't accessed. A 34-year-old man has appeared in court in Belfast in connection with the death of a pensioner in Dungannon in February 2025. Ryan Kerr from Derry Latney Road in the town pleaded not guilty to murdering 71-year-old Adam Crizan. An inquest has found three sisters who drowned off the Brighton coast in May took their own lives. Jane Adetoro, Christina and Rebecca Waters were all in their 30s and had earlier visited Birmingham where their late mother had lived. That's your news. Sport is next.
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0: Max Dowman has been presented with three Guinness World Records certificates following his breakthrough season at Arsenal. The 16-year-old's the youngest player to win the Premier League, the youngest scorer in the top flight and the youngest Champions League player. And the most successful manager in history, Sir Alex Ferguson, has described Cristiano Ronaldo and Wayne Rooney as the best players in Europe during their years together at Manchester United. Sir Alex, who managed United from 1986 to 2013, has been speaking at the launch of his new book, Games of My Life. That's your news and sport at 3. I'm Nuala Napier. I'll have more in an hour.
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21: It's going to be cloudy this evening with some light rain. The high temperature is 9 degrees.

0: Sabrina Carpenter and Please Please Please playing on Q Radio. It's Jordan with you for Thursday afternoon, and Thursdays do mean girl talk. And today I'm going to be talking to Rachel Scott, who is known online as Meadow Farm Lifestyle, and she's one of the people who features in Our Great Yorkshire Life, which is on Channel 5 tomorrow at 8 p.m. And let me tell you, she wasn't always someone who lived on a farm or someone who knew about this farming lifestyle. No, it came about in her life a little bit later on. She's going to tell us all about how she got involved in the farm life, as well as her mega successful candle business that started from her spare bedroom in just about 10 minutes time. First on the way next, we're going to have our classic hit from Cara Ramirez.
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1: 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With Causeway Coast and Glens. Due to expected high winds, this Saturday's Giant Taste Causeway Specialty Market has been postponed to the 24th of October.

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1: So joining me this week on Girl Talk is Rachel Scott. How are you doing, Rachel?
2: Hi, I'm good, thank you. How are you?
1: Very well, thank you. You're on the radio with me today, but tomorrow night you're going to be on our TV screens. Talk to me about the TV show that you're going to be on and how this all came about for you, Rachel.
2: So the TV show is called Our Great Yorkshire Life, and we were approached by one of the producers, Chloe, after she'd seen us on Instagram. I think originally she was looking for some candles. I have a candle brand, Meadow Farm Lifestyle. So she was looking for candles, and then she found our Instagram account, and then because she saw the animals and all the things that we were doing on the farm, she thought we would be perfect for the show and kind of came to see us and then pitched us, and it all went from there. They liked what we were doing with, you know, the beekeeping and the donkeys and, you know, the candle workshop. And yeah, they came and filmed last spring. I think it was for about 3 months.
1: That's class. Now, am I right in saying you weren't always someone who was living the farm life? This was something that came around COVID sort of time?
2: Yeah, originally we lived in London, and then we moved back to Yorkshire when I was pregnant with my first daughter. And then after COVID, we decided to move to a house with a bit more land. And it's called Meadow Farm, but, you know, the house had no animals when we moved in. And we started off with a few chickens, and it kind of evolved. We ended up with 21 chickens, got a couple of beehives. Now we have 6 donkeys, 6 pigs, 5 cows and everything in between. It's just always, always evolving. So it just happened quite organically, really. I started making candles in the spare bedroom and just gifting them to friends and family, and that became really popular. And we're now stocked in a beautiful department store in Harrogate, Hoopers, and it's just growing really nicely. Got a really nice, loyal customer base, and quite a lot of celebs love the candles. People like Mel B, well-known people in the perfume industry like Alistair Park. And so I think because we've got that nice loyal following, it's going well.
1: How do you find the time for everything then, Rachel? You must be a very busy woman between the candles and the animals and the TV show. Like, you must have a really, really well-scheduled diary, do you?
2: I've got a very obedient husband, actually.
1: That's the key, isn't it?
2: No, I'm joking. I just don't sleep, basically. But yeah, it's very busy because we have 2 daughters as well and a long school run every morning. But yeah, Philip helps out a lot. He does a lot with the animals while I'm getting on with the candles in the barn. So, you know, we work as a team and we make it work. But yeah, we basically have 2 hours sleep every night. But we love it. We like being busy. And, you know, I'm building a brand, so you've just got to work at it.
1: That's amazing. So Our Great Yorkshire Life is going to be on Channel 5 tomorrow at 8 p.m. And if people did want to check out more about yourself and your brand, Rachel, where could they head to?
2: So it's at Meadow Farm Lifestyle on Instagram. And yeah, you can see us on the show tomorrow, Channel 5, 8 p.m.
1: Amazing. Thank you so much for chatting to me today.
2: Oh, thank you so much.
0: Jordan's Girl Talk with Bellamy Anta. Whether it's a golden glow, a bold makeup look, or a skincare-infused ritual, Bellamy Anta is the brand that brings glow inside and out. 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

promise I'm going to try and sound a little bit better on tomorrow's show. 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Abe's Essay is on the way with Q Radio Drive, and I will talk to you tomorrow from 1 for Friday.

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13: From the Q Radio newsroom at 4 o'clock, I'm Nuala Napier and these are your top stories this afternoon. The PSNI are to start issuing letters to those suspected of having committed a criminal offence in the ongoing parading dispute in Portadown. The force said it was moving to the next phase of their investigation. The standoff at Dumcree is now in its 12th day. Thames Valley Police has admitted search warrants issued for two of Andrew Mountbatten Windsor's properties were unlawful. Officers raided his Sandringham residence and former Windsor home in February when he was arrested on suspicion of misconduct in public office. That investigation continues. Sky correspondent Molly Malone at the High Court explains how the outcome was reached.
14: In essence, it's essentially that there was a legal error, a legal mistake, a procedural error, if you like, in the way that those warrants were obtained and the way that they were applied and the subsequent searches.
13: Andy Burrams told the German Chancellor. He wants to bring the United Kingdom closer to Europe during a visit to Berlin. The Prime Minister has also announced the UK's open to the nation joining an international coalition to build in the next generation of fighter jets. A public consultation on the use of good character references at sentencing in certain criminal proceedings has been launched here. The Justice Minister, Naomi Long, says she's concerned about potential inequalities between defendants and complainants when it comes to such evidence, particularly in cases of sexual offending. A new once-a-day pill for Parkinson's could soon be available to patients in the UK. The trial found Solange Pras reduced symptoms, including stiffness, slowness and tremors. That's your headline news at 4 o'clock. We have more local stories next.
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15: 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It's an opportunity for residents to hear about potential investment opportunities. The first two sessions begin at 1 and 7pm this Monday. More information is available on the council's website. And pupils across Northern Ireland are being challenged to develop innovative potential solutions to real-world problems of the future. 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Entries close on the 6th of November. Shortlisted finalists will then be invited to a showcase and awards event in Derry, Londonderry. For further details, check the Future Focus Schools Challenge website.
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13: Max Dowman has been presented with three Guinness World Records certificates following his breakthrough season at Arsenal. The 16-year-old is the youngest player to win the Premier League, the youngest scorer in the top flight and the youngest Champions League player. Former Manchester City manager Pep Guardiola is expected to make his first return to the Etihad Stadium since leaving the club last summer when they host Paris Saint-Germain next week. The Spaniard has publicly backed the club following their appeal against a guilty verdict for breaching Premier League financial rules. That's your news and sport at 4. I'm Neil Napier. I'll have more at the top of the hour.
18: Thanks, Neil.
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18: Well, expect further outbreaks of rain this evening. Tonight's overnight low will be 9. Not as cold as last night. And tomorrow, any lingering rain. Soon clearing to leave a dry day for Friday. Even some sunny spells. Top temperature 15. And a very good afternoon. It's Q Radio Drive. It's Abe and happy Friday Eve. Here we are. Here we go. And it's Lenny Marlin sitting down here.

0: And there's Stella Lefty and Boston before that, Lenny Marlin and Sitting Down Here. And a very good afternoon to you. Hopefully you're good. 4:10 means that the end of your working day is very, very close. If you're clocking off today at 5 o'clock, you got, let me work this out, 49 minutes, 50 seconds until you're walking out that door. You're closing your laptop, you're down in tools, and it's nearly the weekend. And of course, tomorrow, the official start to your weekend, the Wonder Years. And I'm going to give you clues as to what years we're going to be doing tomorrow from 5 o'clock. So stay tuned for that. Here, did you hear the news today? Two huge bands from back in the day have joined forces. Liberty X and Hearsay are going on tour together. And I'm wondering, I'm scratching my head, I'm thinking, are you here for this or not? Right, and okay, Liberty X, they've had a few more hits, right? Their biggest hit, of course, Just a Little. That's quite a good song. They covered A Night to Remember by Shalimar back in the day as well. And remember, Got to Have Your Love? Mantronics, I think, did that song. But they're back. Will you be purchasing a ticket to go and see Liberty X and Hearsay? I'll be honest with you, I can only name one Hearsay song. And that's pure and simple. I'll give you £1 if you can name me another Hearsay song. I will. WhatsApp me. Get in touch with the show. Let us know how your Thursday's going on 0770268701. Now, a band who've had a string of hits. I even know the little dance to this.
1: It's Death and JLS.
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0: 7763.
1: Now, and there was a broken down vehicle on the West Link earlier on, not far from Broadway Onslip. It has been removed. But the West Link is starting to slow down in both directions, both towards Broadway and towards the M2 direction. M1, that's between Junction 1 and Junction 3, Blacks Road. Great Victoria Street, if you're travelling into town towards Fisherwick Place. Dunbar Link, and that's in the direction of York Street. Stockman's Lane is slow in both directions. And if you're leaving Boucher Road heading towards Broadway, roundabout traffic is also slow just past McDonald's. That's Belfast. Now, looking across Derry, Londonderry, and the traffic is moving well at the minute. Wee bit of traffic, nothing major on the Buncrana Road. That's approaching the roundabout, not far from Da Vinci's, but that's all I've got for now. The Q-Radio travel line number is 90 890 110. If you do come across any collisions, any breakdowns, get in touch. On the way, music from Kylie. We'll play Things That Make You Go Hmm, and the next song you hear, it's Tupac.
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0: With Causeway Coast and Glens. Due to expected high winds, this Saturday's Giant Taste Causeway Specialty Market has been postponed to the 24th of October.

0: Born Your Love, Q Radio. I'm coming home. Just gone 25 minutes past four. We're going to open the phone line shortly if you want to play things that make you go, But all of this week on Drive Time, I've been receiving a lot of messages from people on holiday. Like people, lots of people still taking off to the sun. And that includes the O'Connor family who are on the phone right now. Are you there?
1: Hello.
0: Hello.
1: How's it great, mate?
0: You're living your best life anyway, aren't you?
1: Oh, we're loving it. Hey, on the balcony here in Antalya, Lara Beach. Six of us.
0: So whereabouts is that?
1: Lara Beach is in Antalya, Turkey.
0: Turkey, okay. You over there getting your teeth done or your hair done or something or what?
1: No, we're not getting the hum done this time, no.
0: You sure
1: not? Okay. Yeah, 100%. My son's 18th.
0: All right, okay. What's your son called?
1: Daniel.
0: Daniel's 18.
1: Daniel O'Connor.
0: Happy birthday, Daniel. We'll give him a cheer, Brian. And when did you arrive in Turkey?
1: We arrived here on Tuesday afternoon. Uh-huh. We're here for 10 nights.
0: Oh, that's nice. That's a lovely break. And you know what? I'm going to make you feel a bit better right now. It's chucking it out of the heavens in Northern Ireland right now. And I mean chucking it out of the heavens.
1: Nothing's changed.
0: No, nothing at all. So what are you doing this evening?
1: We're just getting ready here now to head to a Lebanese restaurant.
0: Oh, lovely. Who's that? I can hear laughing.
1: Maybe it's radio, man. That's Kellyanne and Rhea in the background.
0: Right, okay. And I know your wife listens all the time. What's her name?
1: Sheila is her name, and then another daughter, Anna. So four kids, and me, myself, and Sheila.
0: Good on you. Well, listen, you have a... Enjoy the rest of your holiday, right?
1: Okay, of course you will. Say bye-bye to Hugh and everybody. Say bye-bye.
2: Bye!
0: Bye! See you later.
1: Bye.
0: See, that's what I'm talking about. No matter where they go in the world, on planet Earth, they've got Q Radio. You should do the same. Download the app.

0: We had the O'Connors on from Turkey, Italia and Turkey. Helen and Val, they're in Crete now, also listening to Q Radio on Val's little speaker. And Debbie, hello to Debbie and Robert, they're in Bella Medina. There's a little ice bar still there in Bella Medina. It used to be an ice bar there. It was a great wee bar. Enjoy your holiday, Debbie.
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0: 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So, can you come on and score more than 9 points? And we're going into the last day as well. So, if you're still there tomorrow, you're going to win the coffee mug. 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So call me if you want to play today. 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
0: 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Right, this is Beyonce. Texas Hold'em.

0: 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Things that make you go
1: Right, it's Thursday's contestant, and it's Natalie McCartan. Natalie, how are you?
2: Hi, how are you?
1: I'm good. Whereabouts in Northern Ireland are you?
2: I'm in Mullaban, so I'm from Newcastle.
1: All right, okay. If you're from Newcastle, what are you doing in Mullaban?
2: Working.
1: Oh, right, okay, okay, Natalie. What do you do for a job?
2: I work in Aidan Strain Electrical.
1: All right, okay. What do you do there exactly?
2: A finance officer.
1: Okay, so you work quite hard then.
2: Sometimes.
1: And have you anything nice planned for the weekend?
2: No, I'm just working.
1: Working all weekend as well?
2: Yeah, flat out.
1: That's no good. That's no good. Okay, well, listen, you got to do what you got to do. I'm working this weekend too, if it's any consolation to you. Natalie, would love you to play today. Before we go into this, give me some names. Who's in the office?
2: Katrina, Connor Duffy and Connor McArdle.
1: Okay, the two Connors and Katrina. Is this going to be a team effort?
2: Yeah.
1: Right, okay. Okay, great. Well, what you got to do, name as many things as you can in 60 seconds. All those things must start with the same letter, Natalie, okay?
2: Okay, yeah.
1: Don't repeat a word. If you want to pass, say pass. We'll move straight on.
2: Okay.
1: Your answers can be more than one word. However, your first word, it must begin with the letter L.
2: L, okay.
1: L for...
2: Lovely.
1: Lovely, okay, lovely. Okay. L is your letter. 60 seconds are now on the clock. Are you ready for this?
2: Yep.
1: Here we go. A word to describe you, Natalie.
2: Lovely.
1: A name you would call somebody for being silly.
2: Lunatic.
1: Something man or something women buy.
2: Lingerie.
1: Something you would take to bed.
2: Oh, right, Katrina. What time?
1: Something you would take to bed.
2: A lollipop.
1: A nursery rhyme.
2: Little Miss Muffet.
1: Something made with cheese.
2: Pass.
1: A song by Madonna.
2: Pass.
1: Something green.
2: Leprechaun.
1: A medical condition.
2: Lupus.
1: Popular surname.
2: Laverty.
1: An English singer.
2: Leona Lewis.
1: Sports person.
2: Leo Messi. I don't know.
1: Something you might extend.
2: Ladder.
1: Something a nurse uses.
2: A lie detector.
1: A nurse uses a lie detector. Oh, Natalie. Who gave me the most answers just then?
2: Katrina, probably.
1: Okay. Well, there was some good answers, some dodgy answers there, to be fair. Something that you can make with cheese. Now you're not under pressure, what would you say?
2: Lasagna.
1: Yeah, that's what I had written down. But listen, you needed 9 or more to go top of the leaderboard. I'm pretty confident in you here. At the end of your 60 seconds... You have scored. How many do you think you've scored?
2: 10.
1: You have not scored 10. I can tell you, at the end of your 60 seconds, you've scored 11.
2: Oh, go ahead. Happy days.
1: So that's a pretty good score. The bar has been raised once again. And if nobody beats your score tomorrow, Friday, then you win the coffee mug, all right?
2: Oh, brilliant. Thank you.
1: Who's going to take possession of this coffee mug? You or Connor?
2: Probably Connor Duffy.
1: Katrina? Connor Duffy?
2: Probably Connor Duffy. Yeah,
1: oh, okay.
2: He takes everything here.
1: Does he? Okay. Well, listen, stay tuned tomorrow to find out if anybody's going to beat your score and have a lovely Thursday evening, all right?
2: Oh, thank you. You too. Bye. Bye.
1: So there they go. There is Natalie and Connor and Connor and Katrina scoring 11. So can you score more than that and steal the coffee mug off them? We'll find out tomorrow. Now, something, the one we'll throw out today, a Madonna song, begins with L. 07702-687-001. You know this.
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1: They are going to kick themselves. They are. Now, that earlier collision, that earlier broken down vehicle has been removed. It was on the West Link. So that's all good there. Sydenham Bypass, that's towards the Lagan Bridge. Traffic is slow. West Link is slow in both directions. Great Victoria Street towards the city centre. That's towards Fisherwick Place. Stockman's Lane is slow in both directions. Bycher Road is slow towards Broadway. And if you're leaving the M1, that's leaving the city centre on the M1, that's slow between Junction 1, Broadway and Blacks Road. That's all I've got. You are up to date.
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0: And there's Dermot Kennedy. Good evening. 10 to 5 now. You clock off at 5 o'clock. You've got 9 minutes, 50 seconds to go. Abe, I'm not on holiday, but I'm below my heated blanket doing my diamond art. Not exactly Spain, but I'm happy enough. That sounds actually quite nice. There's 859 on the text. Now, we had Natalie and Connor and Connor and Katrina. They were playing Things That Make You Go, hmm. And I give them L as their letter today. They went top of the leaderboard. They scored 11, knocking Teresa off the top. I give them a Madonna song that begins with L, and they passed on that one. They didn't know, but lots of people getting in touch. You had the choice of at least 3 songs. You had the choice of Lucky Star said Debbie, who's on holiday at the minute in Spain. Yeah. Natalie, you matched what I had written down well to you. So did you, Jordy, who's looking forward to 5 o'clock, clocking off for a long weekend. Ian's in May Kitchen said Lucky Star, well done to you. And Darts in Derry, Londonderry.
1: What about you? Is it Darts in Derry? Madonna song that begins with L. It's like a virgin. Aye, like a virgin. So

Elizabeth says, why does Madonna always sound like she's sucking helium? You think so? Would you have accepted La Isla Bonita? Absolutely, I forgot all about that one. Kim from up the stairs said, Lucky Star, Like a Virgin, La Isla Bonita, all three. Get on you, Kim, you're on it. And you know who we haven't heard from in a while? The staff, the lovely staff at Cumber Pharmacy. Will somebody nip around, make sure they're okay? Thanks.

0: there's Katy Perry. All right, we're coming up on your very latest news with Nuala after that music from Anastasia. And we got our 3-2-1 feature as well. We need you for that.
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19: From the Q Radio newsroom at 5, I'm Nuala Napier and these are your top stories this evening. The PSNI are to start issuing letters to those suspected of having committed a criminal offence in the ongoing parading dispute in Portadown. The force said it was moving into the next phase of their investigation. The standoff at Drumcree is now in its 12th day. Thames Valley Police has agreed warrants to search two of Andrew Mountbatten-Windsor's properties in February where unlawful. Procedural errors made the incorrect section of the law was used. The criminal investigation into allegations of misconduct in public office continues. The former prince denies wrongdoing. A legal process will now decide what to do with the material seized. Here's legal expert Joshua Rosenberg.
20: If you have got hold of material, you the police, which you shouldn't have, but if there are other grounds for saying you want that material, well, you don't have to give it back. You hang on to it and the court decides whether you should have got it. So clearly errors were made.
19: A public consultation on the use of good character references at sentencing in certain criminal proceedings here has been launched. The Justice Minister, Naomi Long, says she's concerned about potential inequalities between defendants and complainants when it comes to such evidence, particularly in cases of sexual offending. An inquest has found three sisters who drowned off the Brighton coast in May took their own lives. They had recently visited Birmingham, the former home of their late mother, who also drowned in 2010. Two Latvian men have been arrested on suspicion of trespass at RAF Molesworth in Cambridgeshire. Ministry of Defence police found an abandoned vehicle late last night. A 34-year-old man has appeared in court in Belfast in connection with the death of a pensioner in Dungannon in February 2025. Ryan Kerr from Derry Latney Road in the town pleaded not guilty to murdering 71-year-old Adam Carraz. That's your headline news at 5. Jane has more local stories next.
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11: 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It's an opportunity for residents to hear about potential investment opportunities. The first two sessions begin at 1 and 7pm this Monday. More information is available on the council's website. And pupils across Northern Ireland are being challenged to develop innovative potential solutions to real-world problems of the future. 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Entries close on the 6th of November. Shortlisted finalists will then be invited to a showcase and awards event in Derry, Londonderry. For further details, check the Future Focus Schools Challenge website.
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19: Former Manchester City manager Pep Guardiola is expected to make his first return to the Etihad Stadium since leaving the club last summer when they host Paris Saint-Germain in the Champions League next week. The Spaniard has publicly backed City following the club's appeal against a guilty verdict that they had breached Premier League financial rules. And Max Neumann has been presented with three Guinness World Records certificates following his breakthrough season at Arsenal. The 16-year-old's the youngest player to win the Premier League, the youngest scorer in the top flight and the youngest Champions League player. That's your news and sport at 5. I'll have headlines in half an hour.
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0: It's not good. Expect rain this evening. Tonight's overnight low will be 9 degrees. Tomorrow it's going to start off dry and bright, but then the rain will return for Friday. And the top temperature tomorrow will be 13.

Right, this hour, I want to talk about paper rounds. Did you ever have a paper round back in the day? There's a good chance you did if you're about the same age as me or older. Good chance you maybe did to earn a few quid. Want your stories on this 07702 687 001.

That is Sienna Sparrow. Great Expectation. Good evening. Just gone 10 minutes past 5 o'clock. It's Q Radio Drive. Now, we're talking paper rounds. Back in the day, in the 80s and the 90s, did you have a paper round? Yes, I absolutely had a paper round. And I'm going to be honest with you, it didn't last that long. No, it did not. But listen, doing a paper round back in the 80s and 90s, that was graft. Like, that was hard, proper graft. And it was a rite of passage for teenagers and preteens right across Northern Ireland. Because people wanted their papers and the newspapers. This is, of course, before smartphones. But now you could just lift your smartphone now and see what's going on in the world. But we relied on our newspapers back in the day. The early edition, the late edition, I delivered both. And those canvas bags that you used to have to carry, they weighed a ton. When they were wet, they weighed 2 tons. And the bikes, I didn't have a bike, but some of my friends had a bike with a wee basket on the front. One of my friends, Andy Lee, he just did it in his car. He turned 17, got his license, and his little Nova, his SR Nova, I should say, and he went around the doors. It was more hassle getting in and out of the car, but listen, it worked for him. It did. But those early starts, 6 a.m. or even 5 a.m. starts. And yeah, I like for like £2, maybe a paper round. I think I got £2.50 maybe if it was lucky. Did you do a paper round? Get in touch with the show. Chloe has got in touch here on WhatsApp. Chloe writes, I had a paper round back in the day. I think it was 10 or 11. And I think I underestimated how heavy the bag, you see what I mean? How heavy the bag was going to be. I threw most of the papers in the river. Chloe! I got sacked. No way. Did you get sacked, Chloe? love it. Keep these coming in. 07702-687-001. I'd love your voice notes on these as well. Did you have a paper round for a few quid back in the day? Get in touch.

0: There's George Ezra, it's Q Radio. Good evening. We're talking paper rounds, right? Did you have a paper round back in the day? Connor in North Belfast writes, I used to do the free newsletter every morning, up at 6 a.m, threw the papers over the wall of a derelict house, and back in the bed for 7:15, up and out for school at 8:15. Nobody ever clicked on because, it was free. So, winner, winner.
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0: Oh, there's so many of your paper round stories coming in here. I'm going to do all of them, I promise. But let's do the traffic jam for now. You get to vote for one of these songs. We've had three stonkers of songs so far this week. We really have. You've done very well. So, last one of the week, you get to choose one of these songs. Which one will it be? Have a listen. And there's the first one from Climie Fisher. Love changes everything. I just need love if you want this. Send me the word love. WhatsApp me. 07702-687-001. Dr. Alban and Sing Alleluia. Just the word sing if you want to hear this as our traffic jam for...

0: cause our traffic jam today. So there you go. Love Changes Everything, Climie Fisher. Love if you want to hear that. Sing if you want to hear the middle one. So for Sing Hallelujah. And Just Ugly if you want to hear Ugly Heart. So there you go. Cast your vote now.
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0: Right, M1, that's slow between Broadway and Junction 3 Blacks Road. M1's also slow if you're travelling into the city centre between Stockman's and Broadway. If you're leaving the M2 towards Junction 2 Greencastle, traffic is also slow. M2 approaching Nelson Street, Sydenham Bypass, that's towards the Lygon Bridge, and the West Link is still slow both directions. Great Victoria Street towards Fisherwick Place, Stockman's Lane both directions, and the Boucher Road towards Broadway, that's just at the McDonald's there. That's all I've got in Belfast. Derry, London, Derry traffic is moving well. Oma, Enniskillen and Uri, nothing to report there. 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
6: Classic. With Causeway Coast and Glens. Due to expected high winds, this Saturday's Giant Taste Causeway Specialty Market has been postponed to the 24th of October.

0: Benson Boone and Curelio. It's just gone 5:30. Neela's here with our headlines. Good evening, Neela.
1: Good evening, Abe. The PSNI has announced it's to start issuing letters to those suspected of having committed a criminal offence in the ongoing parading dispute in Portadown. The standoff in Dumcree is now in its 12th day. The High Court has been told that Thames Valley Police has accepted search warrants issued for Andrew Mountbatten Windsor's property were unlawful because of procedural errors. He was arrested in February on suspicion of misconduct in public office over allegations he shared sensitive information with Jeffrey Epstein, which he denies. That criminal investigation is still ongoing. And a public consultation on the use of good character references at sentencing in certain criminal proceedings here has been launched. The Justice Minister says she's concerned about potential inequalities between defendants and complainants when it comes to such evidence, particularly in cases of sexual offending.
0: Okay, Neil, thank you very much. More from Neil at 6 o'clock.
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0: Right, you have spoken, and we have now, to be fair, it was very close between two of these songs, right? It was between Clemmy Fisher, Love Changes Everything, Sing Alleluia, Dr. Alban, and Ugly Heart by GRL. Very close between the first and the third. But getting our Traffic Jam crown today, the last one of the week. And I cannot say I'm disappointed. This is such a great song. Clemmy Fisher.

0: thanks for all of your votes for that song. Climby Fisher and Love Changes Everything. Our traffic jam for today, the last one of the week. We were talking about paper rounds earlier on, and did you have a paper round? Claire's in Newcastle. Claire's got in touch with me.
1: Yeah, I didn't do a paper round. But what I do remember back in the day was spud picking.
0: Oh, yes.
1: And I heard about it through my friends, and they'd all say, yeah, it's class, you get a tenner for a full day. And a tenner back in the 90s was quite a lot of money.
0: You're right, it was.
1: For a teenager. But I went spud picking once, and I never went again. I thought I was going to die of exhaustion and pain. Maybe a paper round would have been better for me.
0: Do you know what? Spud picking, I did that as well. We lived in the country, Ballyskay, surrounded by fields and farmers. And for a few quid, now, a tenner a day, I think you were paid well, to be honest with you, Claire, in Newcastle. A tenner a day was quite generous compared to what we would have got for a day's spud picking. did you have a paper round? We're talking about paper rounds back in the day. Get in touch. This is Chapel Rowan. Good luck, babe.

0: Apple Rowan. Good evening, it's Q Radio. We're talking about paper rounds. Holly in Cookstown's got in touch with us.
1: Hi Abe, Holly here. I was just listening to you talk about your hard graft and your paper round. And when I was about 12 or 13 years old, I worked on a farm. And when I got paid, it was maybe 50p or a pound. And I wasn't lifting meal bags and I wasn't milking. I was scraping up cow, you can imagine.
0: Oh.
1: And I did that for about an hour. And if you got Chinese afterwards with my uncle and my cousins, that was what you got. And I was very happy with getting my pound at that stage. It was hard graft, but it was well earned.
0: You know what, Holly, at that age, anything like 8 to 12, any kind of money, just to go to the shop to buy your sweets or your can of Coke or a bag of crisps or whatever, any kind of money, it was gold.
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0: Oh, there's so many of these coming in. Keep them coming in. Traffic update now. The weather's not helping the roads, especially the motorways and the dual carriageways. There's a lot of surface water, so just take extra care. If you're travelling between Junction 1 Broadway to Junction 3 Blacks Road, traffic is slow. The M1 from Stockman's Lane to Broadway as well. M2 leaving Belfast towards Junction 2, that's Greencastle. M2 approaching Nelson Street. Sydenham Bypass, that's towards the Ligon Bridge, and the West Link, it remains slow both directions. Stockman's Lane, both directions, and the Boucher Road is slow towards Broadway roundabout. Derry, Londonderry now, and across the city, traffic is moving pretty well compared to Belfast. Wee bit of traffic on the Glen Sheen Road if you're leaving the city on the Glen Sheen Road. If you're on the Clooney Road on the approach to the roundabout, wee bit of traffic there, nothing major. But that's all I've got. You're up to date, and we got our little music quiz, the last one of the week. We're going to play 3-2-1 next.
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2: 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Your throwbacks. Oh.

0: And there is Ariana Grande. Patty writes, yep, I used to deliver, by the way, if you've just tuned in, we're talking about paper rounds back in the day. I used to deliver the Telegraph when it was lashing. Mama used to run round with me in a wee Vauxhall Nova. Always tried to get the Andy Town News round. That's where the money was. No joy, still waiting for the callers, Patty.
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0: There was more money in the Andy Town News than there was in the Belfast Telegraph. Really? Jeez Louise. Anyway, it's time for 3, 2, 1. 3 songs, 2 seconds, 1 act. Can you tell me who the act is? That is the question. A lot of people get in touch. Double points for the first person in with the correct answer this evening. Yesterday, who was it yesterday? Oh, I can't remember. Oh, it was Wham yesterday. It was Wham. Or was it Wham? Oh, I can't remember yesterday. Oh, it was Kiss yesterday. Of course it was Kiss. Right, from Kiss yesterday to 3 songs, 2 seconds, 1 act. Who is this? So there you go. Have you got any idea? Does that ring any bells at all? Get in touch with me. First person in with the correct answer this evening, it's Adam in Ballycastle. Good on you. Samantha, you're in Portadown, you're second. And Louise in Newry, you're third this evening. There you go. 3 correct answers. It's not Ashanti, I can tell you that, Elizabeth. Have another guess, but go on. Have as many guesses as you want. 07702 687 001.

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2: Yeah, we are playing 3, 2, 1 now. Our little 3, 2, 1 sounds like this evening. All of those songs are from the same act. A little Teddy. It was Teddy, I think his name was, yesterday. He's just discovered this particular act and loves them. He's got good taste. Who is it? I'll tell you who it's not, right? It's not Rihanna. Popular incorrect answer. Benny thought it was Lily Allen. Nope. It's not Lily Allen either. We think it might be Brandy. There's Donal and Glengormley. It's good, but it's not right. Donal, Francis and Dundalk also thinks it's Rihanna. And Andrew, I can't accept your answer, Andrew. And I can't read his answer out because it'll kind of give it away after saying that. But it's not. Michelle and Aknacloy thinks it's Jennifer Hudson. It's not Jennifer Hudson, no. Mark Kirkley also think that it's Rihanna. It's not. Last chance to get in touch. 07702-687-001. We'll get somebody on the phone after your very latest news with Nuala next.
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14: From the Q Radio newsroom at 6 o'clock, I'm Nuala Napier, and these are your top stories this evening. The PSNI are to start issuing letters to those suspected of having committed a criminal offence in the ongoing parading dispute in Portadown. The force said it was moving to the next phase of their investigation. The standoff at Drumcree is now in its 12th day. Search warrants issued for two of Andrew Mountbatten Windsor's homes in February have found to be unlawful. The High Court's heard procedural errors led to legislation being applied incorrectly. An investigation into allegations of misconduct in public office, which the former prince denies, is ongoing. Joshua Rosenberg's a legal expert.
15: Thames Valley Police have admitted that they shouldn't have made this application under Section 8 and that it didn't apply. We don't know who the judge is who did this, but he's been overturned by agreement by the High Court. You see, all this has been going on behind the scenes over the past few months.
14: Andy Burnham's told the German Chancellor he wants to bring the United Kingdom closer to Europe during a visit to Berlin. The Prime Minister's also announced the UK's open to joining an international coalition to build the next generation of fighter jets. A 34-year-old man has appeared in court in Belfast in connection with the death of a pensioner in Dungannon in February 2025. Ryan Kerr from Derry Lapney Road in the town pleaded not guilty to murdering 71-year-old Adam Karanz. Two Latvian men have been arrested on suspicion of trespass at RAF Molesworth in Cambridgeshire. Ministry of Defence Police found an abandoned vehicle late last night. That's your headline news. Jane has more local stories.
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17: 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Shortlisted finalists will then be invited to a showcase and awards event in Derry, Londonderry. 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
14: Former Manchester City manager Pep Guardiola is expected to make his first return to the Etihad Stadium since leaving the club last summer when they host Paris Saint-Germain in the Champions League next week. The Spaniard has publicly backed City following the club's appeal against a guilty verdict that they breached Premier League financial rules. Max Dowman has been presented with three Guinness World Records certificates following his breakthrough season at Arsenal. The 16-year-old's the youngest player to win the Premier League, the youngest scorer in the top flight and the youngest Champions League player. In tennis, Britain's Cameron Norrie has suffered his fourth straight defeat. He's been put out of the Shanghai Masters in the first round. That's your news and sport at 6. I'm Nuala Napier. There'll be a national update in an hour.
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2: I expect more rain going into Thursday evening. 9 will be the overnight low. Tomorrow, any lingering rain will soon clear to leave a dry, sunny spells for Friday afternoon and a top temperature of

0: Good evening. 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Q Radio Drive. Coosta's going to be along after 7 o'clock, counting down the final top seven of the week. The most popular songs played, streamed, downloaded across the UK and Ireland today. Right, we're playing 3, 2, 1. We're about to reveal who it is, actually.
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0: Let's bring on Aislinn. What's the crack? I haven't disturbed you.
3: Nothing much. Oh my God, I can't believe you rang me.
0: Yeah. I rang you because you got our 3, 2, 1 correct. I'm impressed with you, Aislinn. Very impressed.
3: Totally.
0: And you're a MacGuckin too. Are you anything to Amy?
3: No, I'm not. No. I live around where Jerry Lab lives.
0: Oh, do you? Oh, you're up a country.
3: Country woman.
0: Oh, that's what I'm talking about. We were talking about paper round back in the day. Did you have a paper round?
3: What does that mean? Is that like...
0: Right, okay, so for anybody in the country, maybe you didn't have a paper boy or a paper girl, right? But basically, in the city, in the big smoke, you had a paper boy. I was a paper boy, and you got a paper round, and you literally had to deliver the newspaper to every house who wanted a newspaper.
3: No, thank God I was very fortunate. Didn't have to do any of that, but Daddy used to do it. Granda used to do it. Granda said that he would have collected, like, empty glass bottles. Took it to the shop and he would have got all the change and just kept it for himself.
0: That's right. I am old. Your granny was talking about that. I remember that. I remember taking the bottles, the glass bottles to the shop, and you got like 10p a bottle or something, I remember.
3: Yes.
0: Back in the day.
3: He said he made more money at that than he did doing bricking.
0: Yeah, he was smart. Your grandfather was smart.
3: Yeah, smart guy.
0: Well, listen, Aislinn, we're playing 3, 2, 1. 3 songs, 2 seconds, 1 act. Let's play. Who is this?
3: Oh, it's the Pussycat Dolls.
0: Yes, it is. The Pussycat Dolls, well done.

0: are your plans for the weekend?
1: Nothing much. I've got a Camogie final on Sunday in Lavey, so fingers crossed we win.
0: Good luck. Good luck with that.
1: Thank you so much.
0: There'll be celebrations.
1: Love listening to you, Liam.
0: Good on you, listen, Aislinn. Take care. All right. Thanks for coming on.
1: Thank you. You too. Have a lovely weekend. Bye.
0: So off she goes. And if you got it correct, you might just hear your name next.

0: And there is the Pussycat Dolls, this evening's 3-2-1 act. And the Cold Sure singer, she's doing well. I do follow her on Instagram, and she had quite a serious burn. Just last week was that on her leg. But she's doing good. The girl's on tour as we speak. There's the Pussycat Dolls. And who got it correct? Now, a few names on the list to go through, as many of them as we can. Who got in first? Who left their name? Adam in Ballycastle, you were first. Then Samantha in Portadown, Louise in Uri, well done. Leslie Webster in Coleraine. Imelda, you're in Lisburn. Is Patty. Maisie's in White Abbey. Pauline in Poleglass. Catherine is in Carrick. Yasmin got it correct. Clean in McCrory. Marie or Mary in Uri. Jude's in Green Island. Well done to you. Donal, you're in Belfast. Jody's in Bangor. Kelly, you're in Belfast as well. Rachel's in Doncaster. And the Buchanans are in Banbridge. You also got it correct. Well done. We'll have another 3-2-1 Monday.
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0: And little Ella got it correct as well.
1: Hi, Abe. Is it the Pussycat Dolls from Ella?
0: Ella, good on you. Good on you. Traffic update now. Traffic has eased slightly. Still a couple of things just to let you know about if you're traveling this evening. In Belfast, if you're traveling towards Junction 3, the Blacks Road on the M1, traffic is slow. From Stockman's Lane towards Broadway is also slow at the minute. M2 leaving the city centre towards Junction 2, Greencastle. Boucher Road towards Broadway, Stockman's Lane in both directions. Dunbar Link, that's in the direction of York Street. Great Victoria Street, both directions at the minute. And finally, for now, the West Link in Belfast is slow, both directions. That's all I've got. Derry, Londonderry traffic is moving well and nothing else to tell you about. We've got the showbiz and entertainment coming up and we're going to be chatting to Kushla and see what she's been up to.
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14: With Causeway Coast and Glens. Due to expected high winds, this Saturday's Giant Taste Causeway Specialty Market has been postponed to the 24th of October.

0: There's the script. 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
0: Now, Liz Hurley, actress, of course, Hollywood actress, has spoken out about her relationship with Billy Ray Cyrus. They've been together for a while now, but they have an orchard. And not for cider, but for apple juice. And she says that she gets Billy, puts him hard to work out in the orchard, hand picking the apples, and it's the most delicious apple juice that there is, apparently. But she says she's very, very happy, and the two families have blended lovely together. So that's nice. Freddie Mercury, the lyrics from the recording sessions from Freddie Mercury's debut solo album, Mr. Bad Guy, back in 1985. The handwritten lyrics have sold at auction for £277,000. And finally, Liberty X, Hearsay. It's been announced today they're coming to Belfast. They're going on tour, but they're coming to Belfast. The date will be Sunday, the 18th of April of next year. O2 Belfast, you could be there. You could be getting your tickets from the 16th of October, 9 a.m.
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1: Traffic still seems to be busy. Belfast, if you're coming into the city centre towards Broadway and away towards Junction 3, the Blacks Road. A wee bit of traffic on the Sydenham Bypass, Hollywood bound, but that's all I've got. We are up to date.
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0: 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I really appreciate your company this evening.
1: Coming up,
0: stick around because Kushla's got the top 7 at 7. It's the last one of the week. The most popular songs across the UK and Ireland today. What's going to be number 1? Find out at 7:30. But I'll be back tomorrow to officially start your weekend with the Wonder Years.
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0: From the Sky News Centre at 7, a police force has admitted search warrants issued for two of Andrew Mountbatten Windsor's properties were unlawful. Thames Valley officers raided his Sandringham residence and former Windsor home in February when he was arrested on suspicion of misconduct in public office. That investigation continues. Our correspondent Molly Malone at the High Court explains how the outcome was reached.
1: In essence, it's essentially that there was a legal error, a legal mistake, a procedural error, if you like, in the way that those warrants were obtained and the way that they were applied and the subsequent searches.
0: It will be decided next year whether police can hold on to the seized materials. Two men have been arrested on suspicion of trespassing offences at RAF Molesworth. The Latvian nationals, aged 32 and 36, were detained inside the base perimeter in Cambridgeshire in the early hours of this morning. An abandoned vehicle was also found. Counter-terrorism police are investigating. At least 30 people have been killed in Russian attacks near public buses in Ukraine. The capital, Kyiv, is enduring worsening power blackouts at the moment. A Royal Navy serviceman from Bedfordshire has appeared in court charged with spying. 24-year-old Teddy Young is accused of abusing his security clearance to try to give classified information to Russia. Andy Burnham says Germany is looking into joining an international coalition to build the next generation of fighter jets. During a visit to Berlin, the Prime Minister and Chancellor Friedrich Merz ratified a deal done last July, which commits the nations to closer ties.
2: From closer collaboration comes economic opportunity and jobs, and that very much is the spirit of the treaty that we've ratified today, the Kensington Treaty, the first treaty between Germany and the UK since the Second World War. It really is a significant moment.
0: And Southampton boss Tonda Eckert says the football club can finally put the Spygate scandal behind them. He was handed a suspended six-week ban by the FA yesterday. That's the latest. I'm Johnny Freeman.
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4: Scattered showers this evening and overnight with lows of 9 degrees.
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0: For the final time this week, we are counting down your top 7 at 7, the chart rundown of the 7 biggest and most streamed songs of today. We had Ella Langley moving down one spot for Thursday with Cheese in Texas, kicking us off at 7, then Jamie Miller and Baby Doll moving up the chart, ending the week in at number 6. Will there be any movement in tonight's top 3? Can Taylor Swift hold on to that number 1 spot? We'll find out together around about 7:30 as we continue to count down your top 7 at 7.
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0: It's Q Radio. We are counting down your top 7 at 7. The biggest and most streamed songs of today. Ash and Stop the Wedding moving down one spot for Thursday. In at 5, then dominating the charts tonight, Taylor Swift and Cleveland moves up 1 to 4.
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0: One final future hit of the week on the way. Then we'll find out who is in that top 3 tonight as we continue to count down the chart next. Q.
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8: 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On a

0: A no mover for Thursday, sitting in the chart tonight at number 3. We'll find out who's in that top 2, but first... Q Radio.
1: 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Brand new.
0: Let's hop straight into this. Every single night we take a little quick pause from the chart and hop in to some brand new music tonight. This new track comes from an artist from Glasgow, and this is kind of moving away from his real kind of guitar-led stuff. Now this track, it does start a little bit slower, but it really builds up, and it's got this gorgeous synthy bass line. It's really dancey and it's just so good. I'm a real fan of this track from Joseph. This is Thursday's feature hit. It's called Separate. Shut up.

0: I can really picture this in like a euphoric dance scene in a film. So good. He's called Joseph. That is brand new music, Thursday's future hit. It's called Separate. All right, time now to hop straight back into the chart rundown. We are counting down your top 7 at 7, the biggest and most streamed songs of today, and we are now officially into that all-important top 2. Taylor Swift took over from Sienna Spiro and has been holding on to that number 1 for the past 3 nights. But has she managed to hold it again for Thursday?
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0: Sienna Spyro. No mover tonight, staying in at number two in our top seven at seven. Before we get on this evening's number one, let's recap Thursday's chart.
1: 3, 2, 1.
2: 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Q Radio's top seven at seven.
0: Diamond Spot kicking us off at seven. Ella Langley, Choosing Texas. 6. A new entry this week, Jimmy Miller, Baby Doll, ending the week at 6.
3: 5.
0: Down one spot, it's Ash and Stop the Wedding, ending Thursday at 4. 5. Taylor Swift and Cleveland moving at 1 to 4.
3: 3.
0: Stella Lefty and No Mover to end the week with Boston at 3.
3: 2.
0: Leaving that top spot, Sienna Spyro with Great Expectation at 2.
3: Number 1.
0: And tonight's number 1, this is Taylor Swift, the biggest and most streamed song of today. At number 1 to end the week, this is Patient Zero.

0: Patient Zero tonight is number one on our Q Radio Top of 7 at 7. The biggest and most streamed song of today. How long can she hold on to that number one spot? Check back in again Monday evening with me from 7 o'clock to find out.
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Joe and End of Beginning. It's Q Radio Evenings, you're with Kushla, and I need to give a big shout out to Ricky and to Di from IKEA, who delivered my brand new wardrobe earlier on today. And I did promise you a little shout out and an update as well, because I thought to myself earlier this week, I was like, do you know what? I could pay someone to come build this. They would be in and out probably in about an hour. Some people are so quick at these things. And I thought, do you know what? I'll give this a go myself. Now, thankfully, shout out to my partner Tiernan. He was able to help me today, but it did take us about 5 hours. At one point, I thought to myself, will this wedding happen next year? And if you have ever tried to build flat pack furniture with a partner, you will know exactly what I'm on about. We were each trying to hog that little booklet that comes with the wardrobe. We had things upside down at one point. The wrong screws in the wrong places. But you know what? We got there. It took us 5 hours and I did not think we would get it finished today before I went to work. But somehow we did. And I'm very, very proud of me. I'm proud of him. I'm proud of us for getting the job done today. And I'm absolutely delighted. So I'm itching to get home, put Big Brother on, and just sort out my new wardrobe. There is no better feeling. So that was my Thursday. How was your Thursday? What did you get up to today? Were you also maybe building a wardrobe today? Were you at work? Did you have a little day off? You can get in touch with the show on our WhatsApp. That number is 07702 687 001. And once again, big shout out and thank you to Ricky and Di who delivered my wardrobe today. Music coming up from Alex Warren, just announced, of course, for Belsonic next year. But first, we're going to throw it back with Tayo Cruz. This is Dynamite on Q.

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0: Pink and Who Knew, that is the track bringing us up to 8 o'clock tonight. Your national news headlines are on the way at 8. Stick around. After that, we are going to get one final spin of this week's Spotlight track from this week's One to Watch, an incredible artist called Callie Rhodes.
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0: from the Sky News Centre at 8. Thames Valley Police has agreed warrants to search two of Andrew Mountbatten Windsor's properties in February were unlawful. Procedural errors mean the incorrect section of the law was used. The criminal investigation into misconduct in public office allegations continues. The former prince denies wrongdoing, while a legal process will now decide what to do with materials seized. Joshua Rosenberg is a legal expert.
1: If you have got hold of material, you the police, which you shouldn't have, but if there are other grounds for saying you want that material, well, you don't have to give it back. You hang on to it and the court decides whether you should have got it. So clearly errors were made.
0: Counter-terror detectives are questioning two Latvian men on suspicion of trespass offences at a military base. A 32 and 36-year-old were arrested at RAF Molesworth in Cambridgeshire last night. Russian strikes on Ukrainian public buses have killed at least 30 people. The country's capital, Kyiv, is under worsening blackouts. The Kremlin's targets have included gas stations, energy systems and railways. Suspected threats by Russia towards Lithuania haven't scared Prime Minister Mindaugas Sinkevičius.
2: We're not shaking or trembling. Russia is capable of producing ballistics. And we're using just approximately 30% of their ballistics for the war of Ukraine. But the other is their stockpiling. The question is for what?
0: A letter has been sent by Irish political parties to the Prime Minister urging him to intervene in a major dispute in Northern Ireland. Campaigners are continuing to block Unionist Orange Order members from parading along the Garvaki Road in Portadown, which is in a largely nationalist area. And in football, Manchester City's manager says he trusts the club completely. Enzo Maresca has spoken for the first time since his side was found guilty of breaching Premier League financial rules. City are appealing. That's the latest. I'm Johnny Freeman.
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4: It's pretty miserable this evening. Scattered showers into the night. It is going to be dropping down to around 9 degrees. Looking ahead to Friday, more rain expected tomorrow with highs of 15.

Sam Fender, Olivia Dean, that is Rein Me In. Before that, bit of Girls Aloud and The Promise, bringing us into this hour of the show. Thursday, we are just one sleep away from Friday and the weekend. Hopefully you've got some nice plans lined up. And of course, Thursday, we are going to get one final spin of this week's Spotlight track. If you didn't know, every single week, I spotlight an incredible artist, someone I think is one to watch out for. And all of this week, a incredible vocalist and her brand new single on the way in five. But first, let's get this on from Dua Lipa.

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1: Q's One to Watch.
0: And it's time now to hop into this every single week on the show. I spotlight some incredible talent, someone I think is one to watch out for. And all of this week, the incredible Kali Rhodes has a brand new track out and we are spotlighting it, playing it for you every single evening. If you don't know this girl's name, you need to get to know, jot it down, go show her some love on socials because her music is just so good. Already getting played on big hit TV shows like Love Island, and this is her latest track, all about not hearing back from an ex-boyfriend for a couple of days and that relatable spiral. I'm sure we've all been there at some point. This is Kali Rhodes' brand new music. It's called Gut Feeling and it's playing on Q. Last night.

0: one to watch.
1: This week's spotlight track from Kelly Rhodes that is called Gut Feeling, written after not hearing back from an ex-boyfriend for around 48 hours and about the relatable spiral of not knowing what he's up to, thinking the absolute worst. I'm sure we've all been there at some stage, but it's

0: 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If you don't already, go check this girl out on socials, check out her music, and I promise you will not be disappointed. And of course, check back in again on Monday evening. We will have another brand new spotlight track.
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21: 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It ain't no country club either.

train and drive by on Q Radio Evenings. It's Cushla with you. Big hello if you are just tuning in. One of my favourite bands, if you didn't know, coming to Belsonic next year. Kingfisher are going to be playing on the 11th of June. And the end of last month, they treated us with a brand new track. This is called How Lonely.

0: Ellie Goulding. Love Me Like You Do, of course, known for being in 50 Shades of Grey, which I have never seen. I feel like there's so many films that I just haven't seen, like Saltburn is another one, never seen it, and of course Murder on the Dance Floor, Sophie Ellis-Bextor. It had such a massive revival after that film. I'm such a fan of like soundtracks in films, but yeah, never seen it. Don't know if I should watch it though, to be honest, let me know. Alright, coming up on 20 to 9, some more Sienna Spyro on the YMLD one from the weekend next.
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incredible vocals. That is Sienna Spiro and Die on This Hill. It's Q Radio Evenings. Big hello, it's Kushla with you. If you are just joining me, I'm bringing us up to 9 o'clock this evening. This is my go-to floor filler. Anytime I DJ, it's a classic from Katy Perry. There's a strange

0: A classic from Katy Perry, that is Last Friday Night, bringing us up to 9 o'clock. Your national news headlines on the way. Stick around after that. We'll get the final album spotlight track of the week on the way from Codaline.
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0: From the Sky News Centre at 9, search warrants issued for the King's Brothers Sandringham home and former one in Windsor in February have been found to be unlawful. The High Court has heard procedural errors led to legislation being applied incorrectly against Andrew Mountbatten Windsor. An investigation into allegations of misconduct in public office, which the former prince denies, is ongoing. Joshua Rosenberg is a legal expert.
1: Thames Valley Police have admitted that they shouldn't have made this application under Section 8 and that it didn't apply. We don't know who the judge is who did this, but he's been overturned by agreement by the High Court. You see, all this has been going on behind the scenes over the past few months.
0: A decision on what to do with seized materials is expected next year. Two Latvian men have been arrested on suspicion of trespassing at a military base in Cambridgeshire. An abandoned car was discovered near the perimeter of RAF Molesworth last night before police found a 36 and 32-year-old. They're also being questioned by counter-terror detectives over suspected national security offences. Properties have been searched in Peterborough. Our reporter Barnaby Papadopoulos has more details.
2: I just want to bring you the statement from counter-terror police from Helen Flanagan. She said, "We're very aware of the recent heightened interest and concern around military sites, but at this stage there is nothing to suggest this incident is connected to the events at RAF Fairford last week."
0: An inquest has found three sisters who were pulled from the sea off the Brighton coast in May took their own lives. The mother of the woman died by drowning in 2010. The Prime Minister has told the German Chancellor he wants to bring the UK closer to Europe. The two countries have ratified a treaty agreed last year. Erling Haaland is calling for unity on and off the field. He's spoken as Manchester City appeal against their guilty verdicts for breaching financial rules. And Bridgerton is getting another spin-off. The latest in the Netflix franchise will follow the early life of the siblings' mum, Lady Violet. That's the latest. I'm Johnny Freeman.
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4: Scattered showers continuing overnight with lows of 9 degrees. Looking ahead to Friday, more showers expected and highs of around 15.

Bruno Mars and I Just Might, Shawn Mendes before that, bringing us into this hour of the show. It's Q Radio Evenings. We're on Thursday, the 8th of October. And if you would maybe like to try being a radio presenter, well, now you can. The Q Factor is open. And if you're thinking, what is the Q Factor? I'll tell you all the details after Avicii.

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0: Time now to hop straight into this. Every week on the show, I do a deep dive and spotlight a brand new album, pick out 4 tracks, playing you a brand new one every single weeknight. And all of this week, it is one last time for Codeline. They have bowed out with their 5th and final album. It's called When We Were Only Young, 13 years after their debut album as well. Themes of love, loss, letting go. And it's now time to get on the final track of the week. And of course, we are going to get on frontman Steve Garangan. He wrote a track for his wedding, which adds a really personal touch, I think, to this album and makes the goodbye even that little bit more special. So let's get this on a gorgeous track from Codeline. It's called Without You.

How gorgeous is that? I got you. Written by Steve Garrigan for his wedding and added to Codaline's fifth and final album, We Were Only Young. So we need my love. A pretty gorgeous goodbye, if I do say so myself. And if you are maybe planning a wedding and you're thinking of a first dance song, I think that is absolutely stunning. Make sure to check back in again on Monday. We spotlight a brand new album every single week, so tune in to see what I've picked to be next week's album spotlight. This is Jubal, it's Q.

0: Dancing in the Moonlight, and we're going from Dancing in the Moonlight to Dancing on Our Own. Music coming up from Robin. Also got some Picture This coming up as well. Of course, coming to Belfast, doing a run of intimate shows ahead of Christmas, which is super exciting. Going to be playing the Telegraph Building at the end of November. Both Picture This, Robin, on the way to you straight after this.
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to this and take my hand. It's Q Radio Evenings. Someone I am really looking forward to seeing play in Belfast 17th of June next year. Somber, my body isn't ready. It's Q.

Gracie Abrams, that's so true. Time to squeeze in one final track from myself ahead of George the Tiger, who will be here keeping you company 10:30 until midnight, and of course kicking off that first hour of the show with one hour of great throwbacks from the 2010s. It's always a great playlist, and to warm you up, let's get this on from the script, bringing us up to 10. This is

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0: I'll be back with you again on Saturday morning from 10 o'clock. Stick around, Georgia Taggart on the way to next 10-3 until midnight, kicking off that first hour of the show with 1 hour of great throwbacks straight from the 2010s. Have a great night. Take care.
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0: From the Sky News Centre at 10, polls have just closed in the by-election triggered by Sir Keir Starmer's decision to quit as an MP. People in Holborn and St Pancras in North London have been voting since this morning. Labour has held the seat since 1983. Candidate Sagol Abdiwali is facing a challenge from Green Party leader Zach Polanski. It comes as Andy Burnham has criticised their recent vote to label Zionism as racism.
1: I think it was the completely wrong decision, a terrible judgment on the part of the Green Party of England and Wales, in effect ruling out a two-state solution between Israel and Palestine.
0: Thames Valley Police says its misconduct investigation into Andrew Mountbatten Windsor continues, despite search warrants being found to be unlawful. The High Court heard there was a legal error in the approach taken before searching the Prince's properties in Sandringham and Windsor in February. He denies any wrongdoing. Counter-terror detectives are questioning two Latvian men on suspicion of trespass offences at a military base. A 32 and 36-year-old were arrested at RAF Molesworth in Cambridgeshire last night. The US President has said his country will not resume military strikes on Iran before the midterm elections. Donald Trump has posted on Truth Social ahead of voters going to the polls on the 3rd of November. In football, Erling Haaland has called for unity at Manchester City as the club appeal guilty verdicts for breaching Premier League financial rules.
2: We have to stick together. We have to stay with each other, and we have to stay positive no matter what happens in life. We always have to have a smile, stay positive, look ahead and try to win football games. So yeah, stick together, enjoy the ride and smile.
0: The striker spoke ahead of Sunday's Premier League trip to Liverpool. City deny any wrongdoing. And there's more romance on the way for Bridgerton fans. This time, it's the mother's turn. Netflix has announced a new spin-off series. It will follow a young Lady Violet and explore how she falls in love with her husband. That's the latest. I'm Johnny Freeman.
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Telesettle, and this is me. And just before that, we had Naughty Boy and Sam Smith and La La La, bringing us into this first hour of the show. It is Q Radio, of course, thanks to Kushla. You can catch her again on Saturday from 10 to 2 p.m. Georgia Taggart with you now, and we have just hit after 10, which means it is time for 10s at 10, and I hope you're ready to lock into the biggest and best tunes from that era, because I've got so many good ones on the way. Calvin Harris is coming up. We have a collaboration from Bad Gal Riri, Rihanna, and Drake. But first, this, a gorgeous track from Ariana Grande. It's Into You.

Calvin Harris and Feel So Close on Q Radio. And I am still not over getting to see him again for the second time in Belfast at Belfast Bite Door over the summer. He was just incredible. One of my favourite nights of this year and one of my favourite concerts I've been to. Calvin Harris just knows how to put on a show and he always plays those iconic throwbacks just like that one. We've got The Wanted on the way, but first we're going to throw all the way back to 2010. And this was the year that we were graced with Game of Thrones, The Royal Wedding, and the final ever Harry Potter movie. Here they are, Bad Guy Riri and Drek, and What's My Name on Q.

0: Officially on the 8th of October, just one day off until the weekend. The weekend is so, so close, and I hope you have some lovely plans planned, whatever you're going to get up to. I am going to see Kevin Bridges tomorrow night, which I'm so excited about in Belfast. He is a comedian, if you've never heard about him. And yeah, I've heard he is just so funny. So I'm looking forward to that, heading there with my partner and my mum. It's going to be a great, great night. And yeah, I hope you have a great night as well. A great weekend. We have a track on the way next from 2013. And hint, hint, it's a track that will make you happy.
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1: Your hit

It's your 10s at 10. That is the Chainsmokers and Coldplay and Something Just Like This on Q. I love that track. That one was released in 2017. I've got Callum Scott on the way, followed by Alicia Keys. But let's play a track from the exact same year. Here he is, Liam Gallagher.

0: Those vocals, just incredible. Callum Scott and Dancing on My Own on Q. It is Georgia here with you, and it is your 10s at 10, of course. We throw all the way back to 2010, right up until 2019 in this very first hour of the show, every single Monday to Thursday. And I hope you're enjoying the show so far. Stick with me. We've got Bruno Mars on the way. But let's go back just around 4 years to this next one. Alicia Keys and Girl on Fire on Q.
1: She's

0: Bruno Mars. That is It Will Rain on Q Radio. We'll be throwing it all the way back to 2012 with our next track as we continue our 10s at 10. Don't go anywhere. Q.
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0: From the Sky News Centre at 11, polls have closed in a by-election to replace Sir Keir Starmer as Holborn and St Pancras MP. Labour candidate Sargol Abdiwali is facing a challenge from the Green Party leader. The vote follows a motion by Zach Polanski's party to label Zionism as racism. Our chief political editor John Craig says it looks like Labour are favourites.
1: The Green Party are saying in a statement, whatever the result later, we have run a positive campaign full of energy in what is one of Labour's safest seats. To be the main challenger shows how far the Greens have come.
0: A police force has admitted warrants used to raid two of the former Prince Andrew's homes in February were unlawful, but insists he remains under investigation. Procedural errors mean they were issued under the incorrect section of law, and a hearing next year will decide what to do with the material seized. Two men have been arrested on suspicion of trespassing an RAF base in Cambridgeshire. The Latvian nationals are in the custody of counter-terror police. An inquest has found three sisters who were pulled from the sea off the Brighton coast in May took their own lives. The mother of the women died by drowning in 2010. In sport, Manchester City manager Enzo Maresca says he trusts the club completely. It's the first time we've heard from the coach since City were found guilty during the international break of breaching Premier League financial rules. The side strongly denies any wrongdoing. Maresca's told City TV the club are appealing.
2: I'm very calm. Club has been quite clear. We trust completely the club, so we understand the noise. The focus for us is just, what we can control, and we can control just the football side.
0: And if you need to fill up the car, you may want to check Google Maps first. The app now allows you to compare the cost of petrol and diesel at forecourts. That's the latest. I'm Laura Safe.

Alex Warren and Fever Dream, and right before that we had the Stereophonics and Dakota, bringing us into this next hour of the show. It is coming up now to 10 past 11 on your Thursday night, and you are with Georgia, of course, right up until 12 o'clock this evening. A big hello if you have just tuned in. I've got all your big hits and throwbacks to play for you over this next hour, so you're going to want to stick around. Music on the way from Pink, we've got an iconic collaboration from Madonna and Sabrina Carpenter, and Queen Bee is on the way. But first this, it is One Republic and Counting Stars on Q.

Walk Me Home on Q Radio. Happy Thursday. We are officially just one day off until the weekend. So let me rephrase that. Happy Friday Eve. Are you doing anything nice this weekend? What are the plans? I was saying earlier in the show that I'm going to see Kevin Bridges tomorrow night and I'm so excited. If you don't know who he is a comedian and I've heard he is incredible. And if you are going and you see me there, definitely come up and say hello. And I hope you have a great night. We have Beyonce on the way, but first let's do this, an iconic track after this year's 2026 Coachella, Sabrina Carpenter and Madonna, and Bring Your Love.

0: And exactly what Beyonce said, if you like it, then you should have put a ring on it. That is Single Ladies on Q Radio. Speaking of putting a ring on it, if you do listen into the show, you will know that this year I got proposed to, so I am officially a fiancé. And over the weekend past on Saturday, we had our engagement party, which was just incredible. The best night ever. Just a room full of my favourite people, dancing, eating lots of nice food, and yeah, it was the best night ever. Roll on another night like that. We have M People on the way, followed by Chat with Roan. Don't go anywhere.
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Chaperone. That is Pink Pony Club on Q Radio, your home of hits and throwbacks. And that one is taking us up to 11:30. We have Taylor Swift on the way, a track for all you Swifties. But let's do this from a band who I had the privilege of seeing a few years ago, and they were just incredible. If you ever get the opportunity to see them, definitely do. It's The Killers and Mr. Brightside. Turn it up on Q Radio.

Taylor Swift and Cleveland's on Q Radio. It is Georgia here with you, looking after things right up until midnight. We have a nostalgic track on the way from Swedish House Mafia called Don't You Worry Child. You know the one. Stick around for that. But first, let's do this. Time to go a little country with some

0: Swedish House Mafia and Don't You Worry Child on Q Radio. It is Georgia here with you, looking after things right up until midnight, and we only have around 15 minutes left. If you have tuned in tonight from the house, the car, the gym, maybe even work, wherever this evening, thank you so, so much for keeping me company. And yeah, let me soundtrack your Thursday night. Harry Styles is on the way, followed by Shakira. Shakira, don't go anywhere.
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Shakira, Shakira, and Hips Don't Lie, wrapping up tonight's show on your Thursday night. It is Q Radio, Yerba Georgia, and that is all I've got time for. I'll be back on Sunday night from 10, so come and join me then. And don't forget to tune in with Connor and Amy tomorrow morning from 6. Until then, though, we have got Q right through the night. Thank you so much for tuning in. Take care and have the best weekend. See you Sunday. On a train.

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8: From the Sky News Centre at midnight, polls have closed in the by-election triggered by Sir Keir Starmer's decision to quit as an MP. People in Holborn and St Pancras in North London have been voting all day. Labour candidate Sahgal Abdiwali is facing a challenge from Green Party leader Zach Polanski. It says Andy Burnham's criticised their recent vote to label Zionism as racism.
9: I think it was the completely wrong decision, a terrible judgment on the part of the Green Party of England and Wales, in effect ruling out a two-state solution between Israel and Palestine.
8: It's understood the execution of an ex-US Army major who killed 13 people in Texas will be live-streamed to the public. Donald Trump's ordered a firing squad to kill Nidal Hassan after he went on a shooting spree at Fort Hood in 2009. Thames Valley Police says its misconduct investigation into Andrew Mountbatten Windsor continues, despite search warrants being found to be unlawful. The High Court heard there was a legal error in the approach taken before searching the former prince's properties. He denies any wrongdoing. Two Latvian men have been arrested on suspicion of trespassing at a military base in Cambridgeshire. An abandoned car was found in the perimeter of RAF Molesworth last night. Our correspondent Barnaby Papadopoulos has more.
10: I just want to bring you the statement from counter-terror police, from Helen Flanagan. She said, we're very aware of the recent heightened interest and concern around military sites, but at this stage there is nothing to suggest this incident is connected to the events at RAF Fairford last week.
8: Russian strikes on Ukrainian public buses have killed at least 30 people. The country's capital, Kiev's, under worsening blackouts. And Erling Haaland's calling for unity on and off the field as Manchester City appeal against their guilty verdicts for breaching financial rules. City were found to have used sham contracts to inflate revenues. That's the latest. I'm Laura Faith.
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0: Heroes presents with Noel Edmonds. Welcome, quiz fans. Here is your question. Which iconic All Heroes No Zeros musical group is made up of Freddie, Brian, Roger, and John? Time's up. The answer is, of course, Queen. This quiz is brought to you by All Heroes No Zeros, Cadbury Heroes, 9 Cadbury icons all in one tub.
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6: 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Hey, dogs. Yeah, I'm talking to you. 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
1: 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Yorkshire, Yorkshire, Yorkshire tea.
0: Right, enough of that. How about Yorkshire tea, where everything's done proper?
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0: from Sky News Centre at 1. Votes are being counted in a by-election to replace Sir Keir Starmer as Holborn and St Pancras MP. The North London seat's been a Labour stronghold since its formation, but Green Party leader Zach Polanski's hoping to break their clean sheet. Labour's Sahgal Abdiwali is the bookies' favourite. Benali Hamdash is the Green member of the London Assembly.
1: I've been a Green Party member for 14 years, and many of those years we toiled away in obscurity. The very idea that we're sat here discussing the fact that the Green Party might be in shot for what used to be Labour's safest seat really does show how much that Polanski has changed politics and put us on the map.
0: A police force has admitted warrants used to raid two of the former Prince Andrew's homes in February were unlawful, but insists he remains under investigation. Procedural errors meant they were issued under the incorrect section of law, and a hearing will decide what to do with the material seized. It's understood the public will be able to watch the execution of an ex-US Army major who in 2009 killed 13 people at Fort Hood in Texas. It's expected to be live-streamed after a firing squad was ordered to kill Nidal Hassan. Experts are warning England could be in for an early flu season. The NHS's National Medical Director says hospital admissions for the virus are the highest she can remember for this time of year. In sport, Erling Haaland's called for unity at Manchester City as the club appeal guilty verdicts for breaching Premier League financial rules.
2: We have to stick together. We have to stay with each other, and we have to stay positive. No matter what happens in life, we always have to have a smile.